0: that?
1: What, Lucy?
0: It's hour 22 and I don't know if I can make it.
1: Get a grip, Lucy. Local and Beyond is on.
0: I haven't the strength. When will this end?
1: Lucy, stay with us.
0: You have to help me.
1: I know that there is only one thing that can keep a radio host interested and awake despite their lack of sleep.
0: Kat, I'm seeing the light.
1: Lucy, no! Wait! We have a whole hour of local and international music. Trust me, it will help.
0: Wait, is this the one with, like, Amy Wooler? I am so back.
1: That was quick.
0: Why do you look so worried? I'm literally fine.
1: Okay! This is hour 22.
2: That's right, you're listening to Local and Beyond on Sin. Welcome to the Radiothon special with me, Amy Wooler. That intro was amazing. I'm so obsessed with it. That was my first time hearing it, and that is the perfect way to kick off the show. Now, today's Local and Beyond is going to look slightly different than normal. We've got a little bit more of a theme going on. Now, obviously, we've got In Sin, We Trust. Now, this hour of power is all about the local and international songs that you can trust to go off in particular settings. So we've got a little mix of everything. We've got some throwbacks in there. We've got some new stuff. And there's definitely something for everyone. We are going to start with theme number one, songs you can trust for slow mornings. And who better to kick off the show than Boy Soda?

0: Gabriella Chilmi here on Sin. A little throwback from 2008. Sweet About Me is the name of that one. In before that was a little bit of Olivia Dean, Nice to Each Other. It's one of my favourite tracks from her latest album, The Art of Loving. And up the top, Eora Sydney King, Boy Soda, with Blink Twice. And that is the little string of songs for the Local and Beyond special under the theme, Songs You Can Trust for Slow Mornings. Amy Wooler here with you on Sin. And I thought that was a nice little starting point for the rest of the show. But how are we looking with donations?
1: Yeah, Amy, we really want people to cheer us home. We've got 1 hour and 42 minutes left of the 24-hour broadcast as Emma lets out an exasperated sigh because she's really flagging.
2: I'm tired.
1: She sort of has these peaks and troughs, though. She'd probably be up and about in like 2 minutes. Amy, big news, because one of our own actually donated. Can we get that little sound effect, please? Thank you to Molly Inglis for chipping in. And we're working towards the target. What was it we said, Emma? 6,000 by the end of the day.
2: Broadcast. By midday, we want 6K. See, it rhymes, so it's pretty much made to be.
1: Yeah.
2: We're currently at 5,784, so it's very, very achievable.
0: We can definitely do it.
2: We can do it.
0: 100%.
2: Come on. Be generous. Support these young community radio people. Think about the amount of people that have been on air in the last, like, nearly 24 hours now.
1: Mm.
2: You are single-handedly supporting all of those and quite literally hundreds of more young people. Yesterday morning when we arrived, there were literally like 12 more new volunteers being trained.
1: Yeah, yeah.
2: So there's always new people coming in, and we need your support to keep us on air.
1: We do, even just for things like the gear. Like, if we didn't have microphones, you wouldn't be hearing us too well. So we need decent level gear.
2: Special shout out to all of the family and friends of Sin volunteers that have donated over the last
1: super special shout out
2: 24 hours, because there have been so many. I mean, I've seen a lot of names pop up that I personally know, which is very exciting.
1: And I feel like it bears mentioning that Sin, not only is it fostering talent right now, it's got a very proven track record of it. It's been doing it for
2: quite a history.
1: 23 years,
2: yeah.
1: Is it?
2: Yeah.
1: Yeah. Hamish and Andy, among many, many, many, many, many others. They wouldn't be what they are without Sin.
2: Well, even Lockie, who's literally sitting right here and is also a star of Triple J.
1: Oh, yeah. Wouldn't be what he is.
2: He's now awkward. He's being a bit modest.
0: Shy.
3: No.
2: Shy, say hello.
3: But Sin really does mean so much to so many people. That's why it is so important that you do donate. In Sin we trust.
1: We've set our target, 6,000 by the end of the broadcast, an hour and 40 minutes left. And Amy, you've got some more songs under a certain theme, don't you?
0: I do. We are about to jump into the next theme of songs you can trust. I feel like this is a good segue from Slow Mornings. We're slowly upping the BPM, but we're not going too hectic. And I feel like there'll be a couple of tracks in here that you recognise. Hopefully one in particular makes you have a little laugh, but this is songs that you can trust for road tripping, and we're going to kick it off with a local band called Peach Fuzz.

0: Bridget Mendler on Sin with a little Disney Channel throwback for you. Ready or Not is the name of that one, and it'd be rude if I didn't include it in this show. In before that was Maggie Rogers with a single from 2019 called Love You for a Long Time. And at the top we have Nah Melbourne, local band, Peach Fuzz with Old News. And those are the songs for the theme of songs you can trust for road tripping. I hear lots of guitars. It's very breezy, windows down vibes, and I'm so here for it. My name is Amy Wooler, and you're listening to the Local and Beyond Radiothon special on Sin. Hey, before we jump into the next theme, let's do a little update on the donations. How are we going, team?
1: Yep.
2: $5,839. We're inching close to that 6,000 goal. Come on, team. We can do this. We've got an hour and a half to go. Shout out to Kez in the next studio who did donate. Thank you, Kez. And Tony, who I believe might be the father of a certain host in the studio with us. Is that right?
1: I believe so. Thanks very much for that, Dad. Much appreciated.
2: Again, shout out to the friends and family of sinners. In sin we trust, and in sin they trust. This radiothon. Someone please say something.
1: Yeah. I'm all with it. Yep. You said we trust.
0: Yep. Love to hear it. Okay, so we're, what, $170 away from... I can't do the math right now.
3: $161
0: away from
4: 6K. We can do that.
2: Boom, we can do that.
0: So
2: that's
0: achievable.
2: Long.
1: In 90 minutes. Easy peasy.
3: That's like a used...
0: What is I don't it? Know where you're going.
3: What are you saying? 161. That's like a used... What's something you can buy for $161?
2: Maybe like a kid's bike?
4: Like a marketplace thing.
2: Yeah.
0: Maybe like a grocery shop if you're lucky.
2: Yeah, grocery shop for the other day. See, it's less than your weekly family grocery shop. So you can do that. Donate to us.
0: Well, every dollar, every cent counts. Whatever you can contribute would be much appreciated to support this next generation of broadcasters, creators, journalists, the lot. Support independent youth media and put your money where your mouth is.
2: Where your ears are as
0: where
2: well.
0: Where your ears are.
4: Bernie's in there as well. We can get 6K before 11, surely.
0: 100%. Yep, love to hear that support. Not far, guys. We can absolutely do it. Now, to keep things rolling on, we have the next theme coming your way. These are some songs that I've picked out that you can trust for a main character moment. And when I say a main character moment, I feel like this is kind of broad. It's kind of giving coming of age movie vibes. It's also giving like walking down the street with your headphones on, feeling like the music's hitting hard and you can achieve anything you want in the world. Good vibes only. I feel like this track is the perfect one to kick this little series off. We're throwing it back to a little bit of The Naked and Famous.

0: It's the song that quite literally defined a generation. Lord on Sin with Ribs. In before that was a track from Peach PRC's debut album, Porcelain. The name of that one was Oasis. And at the top, a classic from 2012, The Naked and Famous. That track was called Youngblood. And that brings us to the end of the theme number three, songs that you can trust for a main character moment. But Amy Wooler is my name, and you're locked in to Sin for the Local and Beyond Radiothon special. Now, team, we have quite an exciting update on where the donations are sitting.
1: Oh, yes, Amy. Well, we just had a text asking what are the energy levels like in the studio on 0468 155 796. And I've got to say, they have absolutely shot through the roof after two big donations. Firstly, can we hit that music, please, Amy? From Grandma and Grandpa McDonald. Thanks to them. And also to Linda Connors going all out. And we are so close to the line of 6,000, which was what we were aiming for by the end of the broadcast. And we've still got an hour and 15 minutes left, and we're $11 off. Emma, surely we get there, right?
2: We can get there by 11.
1: Sure. Well, I reckon we get
2: Come on.
1: Yeah.
2: $11. Rookie numbers.
3: 11, 11.
2: Yeah, $11 by 11. It's fate.
0: It really is. And I definitely think that is achievable.
1: Let's get it done. Emma, where do we go?
2: You go to sin.org.au/donate.
1: Well, I've got some morbid news, Emma. sound the alarm, because my mother, Gabrielle Pestinger, has come through with $11.
2: How is our...
3: $5,999.
1: I guess it must be rounded down or something. It says $5,999, but we'll pay that. No. We're at $6,000. Let's give ourselves a big round of applause.
2: Thank you to our queen.
1: Thank you to our donors. Thank you to my mum, Gabrielle, and everyone who's chipped in for the Radiothon cause all through this 24 hours. And
2: keep
1: Radiothon
2: donating.
1: Doesn't finish after today, does it, Emma?
2: Yeah, you can keep donating. I mean, forever, but especially over the next week. Our goal, our big, big goal is $25,000. So if you have any rich friends, encourage them to get on that donation link. We want the money.
0: Where are the trust fund babies at?
2: Yeah, where are the trust fund babies at? Come on.
1: Oh, okay. I've just had a finger point from producer Lockie saying there's another donation from Mystery Lady.
4: I wonder who
1: $21
4: that is.
1: Is it Adam?
4: No, I'm going to sign in mine, but no.
3: Different Mystery Lady.
1: There's a mystery angel lady coming and smiling down upon us. So thank you to the Mystery Lady and everyone who's just absolutely come to our aid in the last 20 minutes or so. We've raised a huge amount of money. But Amy, before we play one of the final games of Holy Cow for the day, you've got a few more songs?
0: I do. We have one more little theme of songs to get through. And in the spirit of raising money, funds, getting those dollars coming in, let's put on some Addison Rae and Manifest. These are songs that you can trust for manifestations and affirmations. Money is everything.

0: You're listening to the Local and Beyond Radiothon special on Sin. We have just finished the final theme of songs that you can trust for manifestations and affirmations. We just had Sweet Baby and Trace there with a track called Ready. In before that was an Adelaide icon, a diva, if you will, Alexia with Be the Diva, a track from her most recent EP, Good on Paper. And stay tuned because I might be having a chat to said artist next week on my show. Oh. You heard it here first.
1: What time?
0: On my show on Tuesday.
1: Tuesday show.
0: At 5:40 p.m.
1: Okay.
0: We'll be having Alexia Grace the Airwaves with a little pre-recorded interview.
1: Okay.
0: It's exciting.
1: This is Tuesday in 2 days.
0: Yes, Tuesday in 2 days.
2: That's 2 days. Oh, I've lost track.
0: Keep an eye on socials because I'll post more about it. But up the top was Addison Rae with Money is Everything.
1: Well, Emma was saying she was losing track of time. I'm certainly not because we are very much in the home stretch now. It's just ticked over to 10:57, Emma.
2: I'm so excited.
1: We're nearly in the final
2: quick
1: hour of our 24-hour broadcast.
2: Update. Oh, sorry to interrupt you there, Harper. We are at $6,069 thanks to the Sin Ghost.
1: The Sin Ghost.
2: Donated, and I'm not joking, that is the name. We don't know who the Sin Ghost could possibly
1: Mysterious.
2: Be.
1: Serious. Some deceased benefactor.
2: Must be a true lover of sin. Anyway, that was bad on my part, actually. Anyway, it is time for one of the last holy cows.
1: And the tension is just mounting to Everest levels, Emma. Because we've got about four people in the other room watching
2: ready
1: on eagerly,
2: ghost.
1: Not being able to
2: holy
1: hear.
2: Ghost, holy
1: because
2: cow.
1: That's a Holy Ghost. Sunday morning, to be fair. Yeah, we've got people watching on eagerly. They can't hear because, Amy, this is a top secret game. No one can know what you're about to do.
2: Okay.
1: What you can know is that on our leaderboard for Holy Cow is 12 points.
2: 12 points.
1: You'll find out how to get these points from Emma.
2: Okay. To Jen and Astra and to Housemates are the leaders. Now, to get points in this game, it's I think you're going to be pretty good at this.
0: Okay.
2: You're
1: so going
2: to have a minute on the clock, and I need to get my timer up ready. You're going to have a minute on the clock, and in that time, you need to name as many songs as possible that have either the name of an animal in the title or some sort of religious word in the title. That's why it's called Holy Cow, because the holy or the animal. Are you understanding?
0: Yes, I am understanding.
2: Are we feeling the vibes?
1: Amy, she looks very nervous.
0: I'm just trying
1: I reckon
0: to be
1: she
0: like,
1: can
0: okay,
1: pull
0: I'm
1: something
0: trying to
1: big
0: get ready
1: off though.
0: She's fire them off, but
1: yeah.
0: We'll see how we go.
2: Hopper, let's
1: she
2: play
1: already
2: out.
1: Looks like she's racking her brain.
2: Live
1: so
2: singer.
1: let's do the live stinger. Are you going to sing along with it?
2: Fine, let's do it.
1: Okay. Holy cow.
2: You couldn't tell at all from that I was in choirs for like a long time.
3: Because that was your first time singing that. Is that correct?
2: No, second. He made me sing it without keyboard at one point. It was a rough hour for us. The older 6 a.m. Anyway.
1: But let's give Amy no extra time to think because we better get that 60-second clock rolling. Amy, you know
0: ready?
1: What you're doing?
0: Yes, I do.
1: Let's
2: counting
1: do it.
2: Down, counting you in 5, 4, 3, 2, 1. Holy cow.
0: Like an animal, like a prayer. Take me to church.
1: People always come up with three at the start and they lose it.
0: I think it's any animal. Oh my god, this is actually harder than I thought. Animal or oh my god. Now I can't remember any song that ever existed. Animal.
1: I'm hearing the clock
0: like
1: a ticking.
0: Oh my god. Wait, this is actually I can't. The brain is not working. Oh my god.
2: 30 seconds on the clock.
0: Okay. I'm gonna keep thinking, but right now nothing's coming to
1: keep
0: my
1: going,
0: brain.
1: Keep pushing.
0: Animal or religion? New Religion by Bebe Rexha.
1: Nice.
0: Oh my god. That's all.
1: That
0: that's all I'm
1: is
0: do.
1: Time as well, Amy. And we finish things up on a grand total of four.
0: Could be worse.
1: Three out of the barn door like a Bolton horse, to coin a new expression. And then we faded away.
0: They came straight away, nothing else.
1: Yeah.
0: It just dropped off.
1: Yeah, as I said, I feel like people always come loaded with three, and then they just go to water.
0: But please tell me I'm not the lowest.
1: You're not the lowest. You're not the lowest.
2: No, you have Beth to compete with that. But to be fair, she is a host. She is the host of Talk on Your Fork, which is a food-themed show.
1: Mm.
2: So you know what?
0: So really, I should have done better, but you know, I'm not last. Hey, I'll take that.
1: Emma is organising the Holy Cow leaderboard for one final time as we come in to our final hour, Emma. It's just me and you here, but there are a lot of guests that are going to be floating through the whole time. We've got a big audience partying who are about to bust into this studio. Are you ready to have them bust in?
2: Let's just let them... Yeah.
0: Let's do it.
1: They're going to do it whether we like it or not. Let's play a song.
2: The brain is You know what? I delete the song from the queue. We're going to just throw in another one. This is Big Dreams by Amel and the Sniffers.

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0: OMG, what a feat of young people running the show. I am shocked, I am proud, and I am tired. Seriously can't believe we made it. But then also I can, because Lockie Antoniazzi organized it. So why did we have doubts?
2: Yeah, so true. I think Lockie is my hero. I trust Lockie completely. Nearly more than I trust Sin.
0: Well, I trust Emma, Harper, and Adam. They have killed it, and they have nearly killed us with exhaustion.
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0: starts
1: now!
3: That's right. We are coming up on the 24-hour mark.
4: How does it feel, Emma?
3: 11:06. It feels a little bit liberating, I'm going to be honest.
4: My heart is pumped full of adrenaline.
3: I'm on a high right now. I am slightly overheating, to be honest.
4: And we've got a fair audience as well. Can you give us a little cheer, audience?
3: I'm
4: audience
3: excited.
4: Who may be participating in the final rounds of Holy Cow.
3: Oh, yeah.
4: If that's not something to get excited for, I don't know what is.
3: Look, it's going to be... It's going to be... An hour of highs and lows. I'm apparently hitting another low. But I'm still determined, as I keep saying, I'm determined to stay awake till 8 p.m. to try and fix my sleep schedule.
4: But Emma, for this, for quite a while now, I've heard we had got a little gift sent to us in audio form. Neither of us have heard it yet. It's from some old friends at our old show last year of Get Cereal. Sam and Ella? Is that them?
3: I think it's that. Click play
4: on it. Open the gift.
5: And Harper.
6: Harper and Emma.
5: You guys are doing such a great job.
6: We're cheering you on.
5: We are cheering you on from a distance. Well, me, Ella and I are very upset that we can't be there with
6: we
5: you.
6: We are. We're very sorry that we can't be there in spirit, but we thought that we'd prepare a little something for you to get you through your final hour.
5: You're representing the Get Cereal gang so well.
6: You are. And Brecky Radioers.
5: We're really cut that we can't be there with you right now, but we know you've been killing it. This is the last hour. You've got it. Okay, let's all together take a quick deep breath in and breathe out.
6: Thank God. Picture this, the end of Radiothon, and you get to go home and have a nice warm shower.
5: Picture this.
6: Sam skydiving with those little plastic goggles.
5: In all seriousness, guys, you've been killing it. It's only 1 hour to go. Less than probably now because you've been listening to us talk for a bit.
6: Yeah.

0: but we did want to at least be with you in some capacity.
1: In spirit.
0: In sin we trust.
1: In sin we trust. In Harper and Emma we trust. In Brekkie Radio, get cereal here on Sin We Trust.
0: You guys are doing such a great job. Can't wait to hear how it all went.
1: Yeah.
0: And get through this last hour. We hope you guys haven't clawed each other's eyes out. You're still getting along.
1: Yeah.
0: Keep it up. We know you've got it.
1: Yes.
0: Smash through this last hour and make Sin and get cereal and everyone proud.
1: Which you already are. And we thank you for that. In Sin
0: We Trust. Donate, please.
2: Wise words from Sam there. Donate, please. We are up to. Let's check on the donation. $6,079. Oh. Let's get to $6,100. That's basically 6-7 right there. Sorry.
3: And on top of that, no eyes have been clawed out.
2: Well, I was going to say, do we hate each other yet? Like, what is the jury out on that?
3: Well,
2: like,
3: you were waving your sword at me for a few hours in the middle of the night there, but that sword seems to have mysteriously disappeared. Do you know where it's gone?
2: I honestly don't know. I think Adam might have confiscated it.
4: Yeah.
2: We've had some lovely texts in from Caitlin. Good luck with the final hour, team. Absolutely smashed it. And Sam has also texted in. He needs to be as involved as possible. Harper and Emma killing it. Lots of love from Samos. Hashtag old souls. He is determined to age us as much as he possibly can, which is insane.
3: And we've got a fair few games of Holy Cow to play this hour.
2: We do.
3: A fair few things to reminisce on, perhaps.
2: Oh, of course. We've done 24 hours worth of content. We were just talking about how a short 24 hours ago we were talking about Hamilton.
3: Yeah, what was it? One o'clock yesterday?
2: 1 o'clock yesterday.
3: Hamilton. Many, many decades ago.
2: Many moons ago.
3: Wow.
2: We're different people than we were back then.
3: But there is a guest sitting on a chair in the back of the studio right now who participated in the 24-hour broadcast last year.
2: Yeah, there is.
3: And he is so excited, so he tells me, to play Holy Cow after this song.
2: He's mooing off camera. He's getting in character. He's ready.
3: He's so ready. Emma, what's our song to get us pumped?
2: This is Three Steps by Cranky.
3: And Emma, this is by a donor to the Radiothon, Tony Payne, my father.
2: Your father.
3: A banger from the 90s.
2: Great stuff.
3: Let's hear it.
2: Let's give it a whirl.

0: Myron Harper with you on the final hour of our 24-hour broadcast for Radiothon. That song you heard, that banger from the 90s, was Three Steps by Cranky. And Emma, play the big, big music, the ultimate special sound effect music, please. Because we've received a huge donation from Georgia Webster of $250, was it? And what's that taking us up to?
1: That has taken us up to $6,320.
0: Oh, Georgia Webster. It is people like you who keep our hearts beating in the 24th hour.
1: I feel like it's important to mention that in the course of this 24 hours, over $3,000 has been raised.
0: Oh, wow.
1: What a number. We could get it to $3,500. So I'm just like, I'm keeping pushing. We've only got like $100 to go to get it to $3,500, which is, I would say, a pretty damn good total amount of money to have raised.
0: Georgia's keeping our hearts beating. She's keeping the music pumping.
1: Thank you, Georgia.
0: And she's keeping segments like Holy Cow able to be presented. Running, you could say. Because we've got a new competitor, a new contestant. Emma, we've never met this guy before. So, Samir, we'll ask you, how much of a music buff are you?
2: First off, shout out to you guys. You've done such an amazing job. Thank you for keeping the spirit of Radiothon alive, guys. You're absolutely wrecking it. And I am maybe, I'd like to consider myself a decent music buff.
0: Okay. You know? He talks himself up. But
2: I'm keeping it neutral.
0: Okay. Neutral.
2: I'm not trying to set up anyone for disappointment.
0: But of course, you had involvement in the 24-hour broadcast last year, right?
2: Yes.
0: Well,
2: yes.
0: What was that involvement, and how was the whole experience?
2: The experience was great. Honestly, it was so phenomenal. It was the entire Sin community showed up for that 24 hours. You know, I mean, not everybody for the whole 24 hours. That was consented to by me, Owen Gonzalez, shout out the absolute GOAT, and Betty Mahari, the absolute GOAT as well. It was sort of like a farewell / fundraiser for Owen's last, I think it was the last season on For Sin, as he unk status aged out. So it's okay. He's doing big things. He's doing good things. He's alive and well. But yeah, it was phenomenal. So many people showed up. So many people showed love, and it was crazy. You guys had bongos this time as well, didn't you?
0: Oh, we had bongos, all right.
2: How was that? Can I ask?
0: Bongos into the 1 AM show too.
2: Oh my god,
0: that was a great 2 hours.
2: That was the craziest transition for us last time as well. That was genuinely a trip.
1: I think I'm still recovering.
2: Recovering, 100%. Yeah. It'll take a week.
0: It's going to be in my dreams.
1: It's going to take, I think, a year. It'll take till next year's broadcast.
0: Yes. And then the cycle continues.
1: Yeah.
0: So it goes.
1: But
0: Emma, what is it time for?
1: It's time for the game.
0: It's time to explain the game, I guess, firstly. And to look at the prize that is up for grabs. It is the Holy Cow. A cake topper, I guess we call it. Can also go on your mantle. You can put it on your keychain if you want. You do whatever you want with it. It's a little baby dressed up in a cow onesie. And how can people like Samir, Emma, win the Holy Cow?
1: Well, the aim of the game is we will give you a minute, and in that minute you have to name as many songs as possible that either have the name of an animal in the title or a religious affiliated word in the title. It's got to be holy, or it's got to be a cow.
2: My God.
1: Or not cow, but animal. Do we understand the game?
2: Yes, we understand the game.
1: Are we ready?
2: Oh, we're so cooked.
1: Okay, firstly, Harper, hit that stinger.
0: Hit that stinger, and everyone join in the fun for one of the last times. Ready?
3: Holy cow.
1: Oh, our harmonies are getting worse as we go. Not mad about. Anyway, I'm going to count you in. You've got in five.
0: Do you understand the game, Samir?
2: I understand it.
0: Okay.
2: I do.
0: You've got 60 seconds from
1: five.
2: Oh, my God.
1: Four, three,
0: two, one,
1: go.
2: White Snake. That's a band. But so is it songs or bands?
0: In the title of the song.
2: Okay. White Snake self-titled as well. What else? Oh my god.
0: Is White Snake a song?
2: Oh no. You know, I might just start making stuff up. Highland Terrier Cow.
1: Oh, wow. This is not going positively
2: so
1: far.
2: This is going really rough. Oh my god.
0: I think it's the pressure.
2: I Love Jesus, Phil Collins, I think. Nice. What else? Holy songs! What are holy songs? The Tarzan theme by Phil Collins again. I don't know the name of it. Oh my god, this
0: not
2: is
0: holy
2: absurd.
0: Enough. I don't
2: not
0: think.
2: Holy enough? Oh no. Yeah, I'm cooked, guys. I'm cooked.
1: Ten seconds.
2: I'm gonna count myself down.
0: Come on, Sonia.
2: Oh my god.
1: This has gone badly.
2: Yeah. Oh. Guys, I had no preparation for this.
4: That's the point.
0: That's the magic of Holy Cow.
2: Oh my god. Who's got the most points? I'm so curious for this.
0: The most points. You were chasing 12.
2: Wow.
1: Jen and Astra and Housemates.
2: Oh my god.
1: So Jen and Astra won at 2 a.m. and you could not get.
2: Yeah, I'm
1: one,
2: up at like fresh, like off of 8 hours of sleep, and I still couldn't. That's a holy mid performance.
0: And you said Whitesnake. Do they have a song called Whitesnake?
2: No,
0: as well?
2: I don't think so. I was like, okay. I thought it was groups, but then it was just particularly songs. I was like, oh,
0: well, then if it's not a song in that case,
2: I have one. Uno.
0: We're giving you uno punto, yes, as they say in Mexico.
1: Tied with Beth for last.
2: Oh. Womp, womp,
1: that's impressive work, frankly.
2: Thank you. It takes a lot of effort to be this bad, I mean, as well.
0: Someone has to hold the leaderboard up.
1: Yeah, exactly.
0: You know?
1: Exactly.
4: I am in distraught. Samir,
1: I thought
4: you were going to pull through.
2: You know what? I would like to give a shout out to Freya and Kezia, who completely threw me off by the rule of the game.
0: I am glad that he tempered our expectations a little bit beforehand. Yeah. So he originally talked himself up, and then he's like, oh, no, I'm not talking myself too much. But look, Samir, we understand the pressure of the Holy Cow, especially in the final hour, gets
2: God.
0: To you. We're all
2: Amazing.
0: Going a bit stir crazy here. I think it's contagious.
2: I have to say, this is like top 5 segment ideas of all time. This was
1: good,
2: absolutely legendary.
1: Harper made it, unfortunately.
2: Shout out.
0: Thank you, Samir. Well, Samir, thank you for coming on.
2: No, thank
0: thank you for all
2: me,
0: your
2: guys.
0: Great work at SYN over the years, including especially last year. It's people like you who have really paved the way for us to have this show today. So our sincere gratitude to you.
2: Thank you so much. And generally, you guys have absolutely been killing it. I was so happy somebody took the responsibility for keeping Radiothon alive this year. And shout out to Lockie as well.
4: Shout out to Lockie,
2: bringing it together, like sending emails as well about the Radiothon to everyone and on every forum. So everyone involved in this has done such a great job.
0: There are so many people.
2: Grateful and so thankful.
4: You're part of the email list as well?
2: Yes.
4: I'm so glad.
2: I'm serious. Like, literally, I came from Sydney, like, just a few weeks ago, and I would not have known, like, Radiothon wasn't happening because, like, I just have not used Instagram. Mm. So, yeah, shout out to the mailing list.
0: I reckon, guys, well, we've got to keep moving. There's a whole lot more holy cows stepping through the shed. Holy Cow contestants. So let's play another track. This is by Zora. It's called Badala Zamana.
1: Let's play that tune.

0: That was Zora with Badala Zamana, which means times have changed. She's an Algerian French artist, and I love that song very much. Introduced to us, Emma, by our old colleague.
1: Nilly-inspired song we've had on the show over the last 24 hours.
0: She's great for a bit of song inspo, isn't she?
1: Shout out to Nilly if you just happen to be listening. Anyway, it's time to have a look at the donations. We have had 3 donations since we last checked in. We're at 6,365. We want to push
0: 6,365. Wow.
1: We want to push to 6,400 because that means we will have raised about $3,500 in the broadcast. So shout outs. Let me get the donation thing. Jen, our wonderful Jen.
0: Thank you, Jen. Woo.
1: Another anonymous. And to thank you again to Luca, who has been our most reliable texter other than possibly Bernie and Hannah.
0: And he's just keeping the money flowing in.
1: Oh, thank
0: you. All day and all night. Emma's mate, Luca.
1: Thank you, Luca. We are absolutely smashing it here.
0: 34 minutes to go on the countdown, Emma. And we've done, what, 23 hours and 26 minutes? There's a lot's happened.
1: Favorite thing that's happened over the
0: time. Favorite thing that's happened. Wow. Okay. We might need multiple little chats for this, but I absolutely loved Selfish Water with Phoebe. Talking about
1: true star.
0: The old Australian newspaper ads for all these random pills
1: Third
0: and elixirs
1: everywhere.
0: And useful men. Just, it was a very interesting insight into that day and age. And I wonder if our day and age will be looked back on with similar curiosity in 100 years. What do you reckon will be the weird things?
1: Well, if we're talking about ads, you know those Pigeon Project ads that are on, like, tram stops? And it's just like a pigeon and it just takes you to a blank website that says, basically, we were testing you to see if you would Google this.
2: I think it's like surveys. Yeah, so you do surveys. Yeah. I've done it before. I'm actually been a victim to the Pigeon Project thing. Mm-hmm. Like, no. It's like it's a website, you do surveys, and you get money.
1: Yeah.
2: From doing surveys. I've gotten 2 $500 gift cards. It's great.
1: It's kind of lit. We're just accidentally advertising.
2: Oh, not an ad. Not sponsored.
1: Not sponsored by Pigeon Project. But that might be looked back on. I also Phoebe, Project. Absolute star. Shout out to Phoebe. Shout out to all the volunteers that have come on in the last 24 hours, especially the ones that came in at the wee hours of the morning.
0: Yeah, and I feel like a lot of people, especially in the wee hours of the morning, and Phoebe as well from Geelong, came a very long way to be part of Radiothon and the 24-hour broadcast.
1: Incredible.
0: So it really shows what sin means to people, for one, having the opportunity to get yourself on air, on the FM dial. But to build up the experience, to be surrounded by a community of really passionate young media aspirants.
1: Yeah. Fabulous.
0: It's, what a great environment it is to be around, hey?
1: I mean, we've mentioned it a couple of times, but I think I had a blast with Bernie and Mads at the very beginning.
0: At the
1: Bernie
0: very,
1: is just
0: very
1: behind
0: top.
1: Harper in the studio. We chatted about Hamilton, which none of us seemed to particularly enjoy, but we still talked about it. So, hey. That was one of my favourite.
0: What musicals would you have preferred to have chatted about? Or Bernie, were you going to say something there?
3: You gave it 4 stars, so
1: okay. Harper was a fan. No one else was.
0: Yeah. Well, I mean, I don't know if I'd watch it again, to be honest. But
1: sorry, Lin-Manuel Miranda, we love you, but we don't love Hamilton.
0: Top musicals for you, Emma?
1: Top musicals for me? I don't know. I don't engage in many musicals.
0: What musicals could you chat about for an hour?
1: I saw The Book of Mormon recently. That was so much fun.
0: Yeah.
1: I could chat about that for an hour.
0: Yeah, really? Okay.
1: I don't know what else, to be honest.
0: Did you ever watch...
1: La La Land.
0: La La Land? Yeah. I was really into, like, Grease when I was a little kid.
1: Have you seen the Andrew Garfield movie Tick, Tick, Boom?
0: Fabulous. No. What is
1: fabulous.
0: That?
1: Fabulous. It's a film about Jonathan Larson, who was a... director. He was a musical writer. He wrote the musical Rent, but he also wrote this musical that was about him writing his first musical. Jonathan Larson? Yes, that is right. And Andrew Garfield played him in the movie adaptation of the musical about his life, and it's fabulous. It's so
0: okay.
1: Good.
0: What about, like, High School Musical? Were you into
1: Oh,
0: that?
1: Well, obviously.
0: Yeah?
1: I was a big fan of High School Musical, the musical, the series.
0: I was
1: going to
0: ask about
1: out.
0: That. Yeah, because that is really your vintage, isn't it?
1: I was like 13.
0: No, that's what I'm saying. But it's targeted towards 13-year-olds.
1: Oh, yeah.
0: Is it not?
1: Yeah. Didn't you say your vintage?
0: Well, it's like your era. I don't know what words I'm saying. We're 23 and a half hours in.
1: Are you trying to, like, age me? That was 6 years ago. That's crazy.
4: And so you're what, like 35 now? Is that correct?
1: Yeah, I'm actually 35. I've aged out of sin. I'm just back on air. You know, so they just keep me around.
0: You were into Olivia Rodrigo before anyone else?
1: Yeah, pretty much.
0: Wow.
1: Yeah.
0: Okay, are you into Olivia Rodrigo now?
1: Oh, I mean, I listen to her music.
0: Yeah. Fan of the new stuff?
1: Yeah, I'm really enjoying it.
0: Mm.
1: You know what I am a fan of? A band called Palace.
0: Palace, okay.
1: And their next song, this next song is by them, and it's called Bitter.

0: That was Bitter by Palace, and we're coming up on our next edition of Holy Cow. So we need, Bernie, I'm sorry, you're going to have to move, mate, because we need Freya and Kez, our Rumi Radio team, up and ready for Holy Cow.
1: Now, I am sensing some deep musical knowledge in these two.
0: Oh, I feel like we've got contenders. The number to beat is 12. The aim of the game... I feel like you guys might know at this point, but like we'll let you know anyway. Just in case, the aim of the game is to, in the space of a 1 minute, I've forgotten how to speak, name as many songs as possible, with either the name of an animal in the title or some sort of religious based word.
2: Emma, you can take a break.
1: Producer Adam's taken over. He's heard this enough times.
3: A few just like sprung into my mind just now.
1: Yeah. Okay, well, don't. Okay. Yeah.
2: Hold on to those thoughts.
1: Hold off. Well, do you get the concept already?
2: Any questions?
3: Yeah. Not yet.
1: You do get it. Okay. Yeah. Okay. Great. Emma's having a little coughing fit, but that means Adam and I have a moment to do
4: how are we gonna do this?
1: Second last Holy Cow just stinger. Adam? You ready?
2: I am ready.
1: Okay.
2: Holy cow.
0: Good stuff, guys. Are you ready? Five.
4: No, I have a question. I want to know how we're meant to do this to split it.
1: As a team, however you want.
2: As a team.
0: Some have been going back and forth, but if you feel that one of you is slipping, the other can just like take over. Like,
4: go back and forth? Okay.
0: Yeah, but like that. You don't need the name of the artist. I think that's really important. Just the song title.
4: I feel like that's so easy to lie. Then I can just make stuff up.
0: No.
2: We'll know.
0: Okay, so we've become experts at this over the last 24 hours.
1: If it's dubious, maybe we'll ask you for the artist. But the golden word's got to be in the title.
0: Are you ready?
1: 60 seconds about to start.
0: 5, 4, 3, 2, 1. Holy cow!
4: Raven,
3: Eye of the Tiger,
4: Kitty Cat.
3: Dark Horse.
4: Horse with No Name.
3: Bleep by Macau.
4: Oh, I was going to say that.
1: What was that last one?
4: Bleep by Macau, Doja Cat.
1: Oh, yeah. Oh, yes.
4: I can't think of it.
3: Halo. Beyonce.
4: Cool Cat. Curiosity Killed the Cat.
3: What's Up, Pussycat?
4: Holy
3: by Sam Smith and...
4: Holier as well.
3: Televangelism by Ethel Cain.
4: Really
3: Holy
4: hard.
3: Night by
1: Don't need the artist. Oh, Holy Night. Yep, take that.
4: I'm done.
1: Time.
3: I'm just thinking of hymns. Like,
4: I'm thinking of animal names and trying to match a song to that.
3: Oh my gosh, how many have we done?
4: I'm reckon like 25.
0: Is up.
4: So that's what I would say.
0: Your time is up.
3: Oh, okay.
1: Okay.
0: How did they go?
1: We've been tallied up. And we're higher than 10. We're higher than 11. We're higher than 12. We're 13.
4: Oh my God!
1: To get to the top of the leaderboard.
4: Oh, we're just so goated. Yes. Oh my God.
1: Guys, we didn't even tell you what the prize was. You are in pole position to get your hands on the Holy Cow.
4: Oh my
0: Perfect,
4: God.
0: Because you live together, won't even have to split custody.
1: They won't have to split custody. And just to remind everyone, if you haven't been listening for the past 24 hours, it is a little 3-inch tall baby sitting down in a cow onesie.
4: That's so sweet.
1: As a cake topper, I think. But you can use it for whatever you want, as a plug for your sink or a little decoration of any sort.
0: So cute.
4: Oh my God.
0: So cute.
1: You're in prime position.
0: So cute.
4: Wow.
1: Thanks for coming on, guys.
4: That's crazy. I thought we got like 7, honestly.
0: No, you could. Well,
1: there'll be
0: we have another
1: presentation formalities.
0: We have final edition of Holy Cow after this next song, which is a cover of the Tame Impala song Dracula by Matt Groby.
1: A new one. Like a version.
0: A new one.
1: Love this track.
0: Let's give it a whirl.

0: Dracula, a cover by Matt Corby. The original is by Tame Impala. You're listening to the 24-hour broadcast, but we are actually in the final stretch.
1: Final 17 minutes.
0: Mere minutes away. So it's your final chance during the 24-hour broadcast. Obviously, Radiothon is continuing, but during the 24-hour broadcast, it is your final chance to donate. We're at $6,365, and if we can get to $6,400 by the end of this broadcast, I will be a happy sinner. Yeah, sorry, I just thought that was fun to say. We have our final edition of Holy Cow in the studio.
2: Okay.
0: I have said the words holy cow too many times in the last day.
2: But we have a few more. Perhaps the hot favourite, Triple J's.
0: You've been hyped up.
2: Very own. If anyone has the chance to overtake our leaders, who are currently on 13, I reckon it's this guest, Emma.
0: Sarah Davenport is in the studio.
3: Hey, guys, I'm really scared. I have no clue. Holy cow?
0: Holy cow.
3: I have no clue what holy cow is.
0: Oh, so no one has coming in.
2: You're telling
0: so
2: me
0: don't worry.
2: You didn't play holy cow on the previous 24-hour broadcast?
3: No.
0: Whoa. That's just how creative we are.
3: Oh. Innovators over here.
0: Innovators of the 24-hour broadcast. Okay.
2: But what year did you do slog it through?
3: 2023 is when we did the 24-hour broadcast. It was the first one. There, outside in the green room, there is a sign of everyone who did the first one. And it was me, myself and Mia Ranaletta, who sort of co-hosted and anchored it for the 24 hours. But it's really exciting to see how it has evolved. And it's like a staple part of every radiothon. And I feel like I love coming in at the end and just being like, okay, you guys have seen some stuff. I know it's awful, but it's also great.
0: We have heard a lot of bongos. That's one thing I've taken away from this experience.
2: And I feel like you are a prime example of what sin can do for a young person.
3: Thank you. The
2: career you've gone on to take, which is still very early, obviously. But radiothon, such a huge few weeks for us. Tell us about the importance of it in your mind.
3: I mean, Sin is like has been life-changing for me, and I think the really exciting thing about the 24-hour broadcast about Radiothon as a whole is you see that it is life-changing for everybody who walks through these doors year on year on year. And yeah, it's so cool to come into this space and like know three people because I'm like, oh, it continues to be this great, beautiful thing where you get to learn about yourself, how to work with other people professionally as well. I mean, I was afraid of public speaking before I joined Sin, which is pretty cuckoo bananas. So I feel like that's a really good like indicator, like what's done for me on like a professional level, but also like all of my best mates I met here. So it's really important, I think, in this digital age that we return to community media, service our local communities, and service young people as well.
0: All right.
2: Well said.
0: It's time we get into the final edition of Holy Cow.
2: It's time we get into it for the final one. Let's explain the rules first.
0: The name of the game is Holy Cow. The aim of the game is you have 1 minute to name every song you can that either has the name of an animal in the title or a religious adjacent word in the title.
3: Okay.
0: Do you understand?
3: Yeah.
0: Okay, excellent. Harper, play our sweeper.
2: One final stinger. And let's get the whole studio. We've got about 10 people behind us. Let's get everyone behind. We know the stinger by now. If you're at home, tuning in, sing along.
0: Sing it with us.
2: Sing it with us. Are you ready?
0: Sing it, sister.
2: Holy cow.
0: That's what I like to hear.
2: Thank you.
0: We're going to count you
2: the
0: in.
2: Final edition. Put 1 minute on the clock, Emma.
0: It's on the clock.
2: It's on the clock.
0: In 5, 4, 3, 2, 1. Holy cow.
3: Crazy Frog. Elephant by Tame Impala. Charlie by Morat. Charlie is her dog. Elephant by Tame Impala. Guys. Animals. No. Guys, wait. Why have I forgotten every animal? Spider by Benny. Anyone else have a song called Spider? Whoa, this is bad. Hey. No, wait. Why have I forgotten every... Guys, I can't even say I've been up for a long time because you've been up longer.
4: 20 seconds.
3: Oh, my God. Dog? Dog? Happy dog? Sad dog? No, I don't know.
0: 10 seconds to go.
3: guys. I don't know. Is there a cow song? Crazy Frog. I did that again.
2: Sarah,
0: time is up.
2: Props to you.
3: I'm so sorry.
2: 4 points on the board. But that means the holy cow
0: has been crowned.
2: Has been crowned. Let's get the winners over here. Fire and Kez. Give it up for them. Congratulations to the two of you. And the roomies, it could not go to two more fitting contestants.
1: I'm so shocked. I thought we would get maybe 6 or 7. Oh.
0: We should share it.
2: Now, Emma, do you want to conduct the presentation? I can play a bit of music in the background
0: if
2: you want.
0: I feel on it. I'm a little bit scared.
2: So I'm passing the holy cow, the little baby in the cow suit, over to Emma, who will conduct the formalities.
0: Thank you so much for joining us in the. We've still got more to say, but in the holiest of holy cows, we are crowning our. I don't want to call you holy cows because that feels like an insult, but. You are our winners of Holy Cow, which has been our baby over the last 24 hours, and you will take on the mascot of Salvo's North Melbourne, which is the Holy Baby Cow. Adam keeps snapping photos at the worst possible times. But I present to you the Holy Cow.
4: Photo. 3, 2, 1.
0: Aww. Fantastic
1: I
0: work.
1: Like, over here.
4: No, I don't think so.
1: You're kind of just like this.
4: Do you want another one?
1: No, okay, it's going to look bad.
0: We will be back in.
2: The chaos is ensuing, Emma.
0: We'll be back in mere moments, but this is Love Me Not by Raven Lanae.

0: Love Me Not by Raven Lynae, and I am very proud to announce that we have raised just over $3,500 during this 24 hours. Our current total, thanks to an anonymous donor, is sitting at $6,449, wow. Which is a little bit cruel, but we'll take it.
1: And Emma, someone very special has joined
0: us. Very special in the studio, our general manager, Jane.
2: Hello. Guys, you've come to the end of an incredible 24-hour broadcast, and I couldn't be more happier and prouder of the whole entire Sing community, not just you guys, but everybody that's pulled together over the last 24 hours. And, of course, the people who have donated in the last 24 hours. Not many people want to hear from a GM, but I got to tell you, you know, Radiothon is the one time where, you know, we ask people to give back because you guys give so tirelessly all throughout the year. And, you know, as GM, I'm always worried about, are we going to have enough money to pay for the transmitter fees? Are we going to have enough money to, you know, replace headphones and keep the next generation? You guys, you know, on a media pathway into your careers, and I'm just so proud of what I've heard over the last 24 hours. You should be incredibly proud of yourselves too.
0: It's been a long 24 hours, and we have many a people to thank.
1: What a fun 24 hours it's been.
0: Oh, it's been a fantastic. We're coming up. We've got 5 minutes to go.
1: We've almost got 5 minutes worth of people to thank.
0: We've got some shout outs to give.
1: Don't we? Well, firstly, the guests that came through, the band Stockings,
0: yeah,
1: Iggy and Lucy were fantastic. DJ Leela Leader as well on Adam's show. And I also just want to thank the entire Sing community, but specifically other members, our fellow members of the 24-hour club who have really laid the foundation for what we've done over this past day, Emma, and that includes Samia, Mia, Sarah, Sammy, Ruby and Owen. So thanks to all of you. I've got a couple more, Emma, but you've got a whole lot.
0: I've got a whole lot. I mean, just think of all the fabulous presenters we've had on over the last 24 hours. Bernie is in the studio. We've also had Mads, Sophie, Hugo, Tegan, Hannah B, Izzy, Coldbeck, Amaka, Max, Nick, Jen, Astra, Dana, Eloise, I mean, obviously Adam, Beth, Kez, Freya, Phoebe, Amy, another Phoebe, Hannah S, plus all of the Amy. No, I've already shouted out Amy, didn't I? Well, she's still here, so double shout out. And all of the wonderful people who are still here with us, including...
1: Well, Jane and Lucy, who are at so much of the operations side of things at Sin, this absolutely would not have happened without them, as it wouldn't have with anyone who I just listed. So thank you to Jane Gatto and Lucy. And two people who have been up and with us for the whole 24 hours. Firstly, Lockie is filming us. And he's probably too humble to come onto the mic. But can we give it up for Lockie, please, everyone? Lockie has been an absolute superstar, lining up every show within the 24 hours, doing everything he possibly can to make our lives as easy and smooth as possible. And because he's 15 years old, he couldn't stay here through the night. But he went home, stayed up all night, texted us at 2 a.m, kept our sanity intact, and he's still here slogging through it. So, I mean, I think more credit should go to Lockie than to us, because he's been an absolute champion.
3: I had to text this man to go to bed. He was at 2 a.m. He was texting me, "Hey Adam, can you send me the text line link?" And I told him, "No, go to bed."
2: See, this is what I love about Sin, the fact that a 15-year-old like Lockie, you know, has found his calling. Like, he's nailing it here at Sin, as are all of you guys, you know what I mean? And this is the opportunities and the possibilities that Sin gives. And I think we forget that, because some people just think, oh, it's a radio station. No, it's more than that. It's a community. It's a pathways, you know? So yeah, big ups, big props.
1: And Emma, the smooth voice sitting next to me, I think he deserves perhaps the biggest shout out of all. Because he's been with us in the studio for the entire 24 hours. Who is it?
0: It's Adam. It's Mr. Adam Perugia.
1: Mr. Adam Perugia.
3: Thank you. I do appreciate your kind words, guys.
1: He's hosted two of his own shows. He's come in as a guest on our shows when we needed someone to bail us out.
3: Sorry, Harper. Actually, three shows, I will say.
1: Three shows? Correct me, please, Adam. He got us dinner, sorted out every single one of our tech troubles. He has been an absolute dream. So a huge thank you to Adam and every single person who's been involved in this mammoth 24-hour broadcast, especially Emma, to you. Yeah. It's been an absolute privilege to be opposite you for the past day. It's 11:58 and we're nearly bang on the 24-hour mark.
0: We've had a last-minute donation as well. Oh, we're at $6,499.
3: Oh. We'll take it.
0: This is insane.
2: Yeah. That's 3,000 in 24 hours, guys.
0: Yeah.
2: Wow. I mean, incredible. Absolutely incredible work.
0: It's crazy.
1: Thanks to everyone for being involved. Sin is not going to go away. Radiothon continues for how much longer, Jan?
2: Well, we keep asking for donations on air until the 14th, but it goes for the entire month. So, you know, people that are just umming and ahhing, you know, just get on the sin.org.au/donate and a couple of dollars, anything, you know, everything goes back to these incredible, incredible human beings, really. There's no other word for it. And keeps us on air for another year.
1: And, of course, Sin is on year-round. Tune in wherever you want here on 90.7 FM. So many good shows to get your hands on. Mm-hmm. Emma, thank you.
0: Thank you, Harper. It's time for us to say goodbye. In fact, we're getting an alert on Jazzler quite aggressively.
1: And I think we have to hold it for a minute because Lockie's sprinting out to get something. I don't know what it's going to be.
2: We do have a celebratory.
1: We've got some sort of celebratory pop and bang.
2: Pop and banging to signify the end of a 24-hour broadcast.
1: The last channel for Lockie.
2: Come on, guys.
1: I think Adam's got to do it.
2: Go. Pull him. It's a celebratory end of 24-hour broadcast. Pop-a-thon. They're going to pop, hopefully, like, very loudly. Yes. Wow!
1: You do it.
0: Come on, Adam.
1: Come on, Adam.
2: Don't let sleeplessness ruin you now.
0: I am covered
1: into my
0: face. In confetti.
1: I feel like that represents the last 24 hours. Thank you, everyone.
0: Right,
1: thank you, listeners. Thank you to Sin.
0: Thank you to donors.
1: I don't know how we're getting home, Emma. I might be carpooling with Peach Fuzz. Let's hear this last track.

0: 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You can't trust the weather, public transport, or someone who says,
1: I'm 5 minutes away.
0: But for over 20 years, there has been one constant.
2: Sin!
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3: Sin Media acknowledges and pays respect to the people of the Woiwurrung and Boonwurrung language groups of the Eastern Kulin Nations on whose unceded lands the Sin Studios stand. Sin would also like to extend this respect to the traditional custodians and peoples of the lands and waters our content reaches. It always was and always will be Aboriginal land.
4: இந்த நிகழ்ச்சி நடைபெறும் இடம் ஆஸ்திரேலிய பழங்குடியின மக்களுக்கே உரித்தானது என்பதை உறுதியளிக்கின்றோம். நாம் அவர்களை தலை வணங்குகின்றோம்.
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1: 90.7
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7: Yeah, retrospectively. It's also good. Very good for you.
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7: வெரி பொருத்தமான சாங்ஸ். Good luck, Jem. But nane aarambichuren, don't worry. We've got the first song is Happy New Year from Kuruvi. Migavum poruthamana paadal. Sung by Yogi B, Mech Jazz, Vaisan, Dr. Burn, Vidya Sagar, Sunidhi Chauhan, and Namuthu Kumar. Composed by Nama Vidya Sagar. Lyrics by Namuthu Kumar. Adhukaprama will go into quite a hit for this year thanks to Loka Chapter 1. Kiliye Kiliye from the Malayalam movie Aaratri. It's sung by S. Janaki, composed by Namma Ilyaraja, and lyrics by Poovachal Kadar. It's Tamil in Melbourne on Sin with Ungal Varshini.
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1: All right.
2: So,
1: New Year resolutions, guys.
2: Yes. I got a bit of an explanation for
1: what New Year's... He's three months ago.
2: I'm going to go.
0: Yeah.
2: History is always there. As usual, if you want to get in the conversation, join us. Our text line is 0468155796. So... what is a New Year resolution? Why do them? அதாவது பட்டது ஒரு 4,000 years முன்னாடியோ இல்லை அதுக்கு மேலேயோ இருக்கும் போல, பேக் டு பேசிக்லி ஏன்ஷியன்ட் பேபிலான்.
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1: yeah.
2: The sun, the land, the yeah. animals, ellame link panni da irukku. So in a way this New Year resolutions is, you know, coming back to the farming season. And of course we know if you're from the northern part of the world, yeah. then it's winter right now. So winter yeah. time lo farming pandrathu konja kashtam da,
1: yeah.
2: correct? So I seems like based on that and based on the calendar,
1: yeah.
2: in the time la vandu romba it's a harsh time for farmers, so they're just, you know, repaying their debts to ensure mm-hmm. that when farming season starts back again,
1: yeah.
2: all goes well.
1: All right,
2: so they use this as a fresh start, a new a transition to the new year, pretty much in the clean slate na solvaangle. It's a yeah. very psychological thing to be like, okay, pudhu varsham varudhu, so I'm going to be starting a clean slate. இன்னைக்கு நான் எழுதுனெல்லாம் கழிச்சிட்டு திரும்பி நாங்க, you know,
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2: 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I'm sure both of you would have realized by now.
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2: 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going towards the direction you want to.
1: Progress tracking.
2: Mm-hmm. Literally, that's what it is. 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
2: If you don't have some sort of goal or some sort of habit, you're not going to get that motivation, you're not going to get that hope and optimism. So it's a butterfly effect தான். ஒன்னு நம்ம பண்ணோம்னா அது அப்படியே லிங்க் ஆயிட்டு போயிட்டே இருக்கும். So that's pretty much why this exists and why people do them in the first place. Kandipa idu varsham fulla nama pannalam dhaan, but like I said, new year nu varapombodhu everyone likes to think of it as a new start, clean slate, new year, pudhu varsham. So you know, just all comes together in the new year. It's a whole new you in the new year. So neriya resolutions irukke, and I asked the good old search engine Gulugulu. They gave Gulu. Yes, Gulu Gulu. Yes, if you have not seen that meme, where have you been living in?
1: Under a rock.
2: Under a rock. இல்ல Google meme னு போட்டு பாருங்க, அதே தான வந்துரும்.
0: அந்த Gulu Gulu பாத்திருக்கீங்களா?
2: பாத்திருக்கீங்களா?
0: World reels from
2: exactly. So some resolutions that it's given for me, four categories separate பண்ணிருக்கு. So first one being physical and mental health, second one being productivity and career, third one being finances and sustainability.
1: Oh yeah.
2: And fourth being personal growth and connection. So nala very important things of life da.
1: Yeah.
2: Adla, you know, just to read a few, it's like hydrate first. Drink one glass of water immediately upon waking before your morning coffee.
1: That's actually very important.
2: Very very important.
0: அதே கொஞ்சம் சுடு தண்ணியா குடிச்சிங்கனா அதுவே உங்க வயித்து க்ளீன் பண்ணிடும், காபி தேவைப்படாது.
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2: Very nice. I like that. Another one is screen free bedtime. Turn off all your digital devices.

0: voicemail. Leave a message after the tone.
1: Oh, g'day, Sin. It's Hamish and Andy here.
2: Yeah.
1: Leaving a message to say happy radio-a-thon.
2: Mm.
1: Any a-thon is a big deal, but especially this one because it's Sin.
2: And it's Sin.
1: That's where we started.
2: Our first ever radio studio. Back then, the headphones didn't work, and we got so excited when someone called in that we didn't really know how to pick up the phone.
1: I took a photo of us in headphones because I thought it looked so pro, and I got that photo developed on film. I'm not even joking. That's how long ago we were there.
2: Yes, so good luck with the radiothon, and thanks very much. Bye.
1: On you guys.
0: Thank you.

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1: 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It's the Sin 10.

0: voicemail. Leave a message after the tone.
1: Oh, g'day, Sin. It's Hamish and Andy here.
2: Yeah.
1: Leaving a message to say happy radio-a-thon.
2: Mm.
1: Any a-thon is a big deal, but especially this one because it's Sin.
2: It's Sin.
1: That's where we started.
2: Our first ever radio studio. Back then, the headphones didn't work, and we got so excited when someone called in that we didn't really know how to pick up the phone.
1: I took a photo of us in headphones because I thought it looked so pro, and I got that photo developed on film. I'm not even joking. That's how long ago we were there.
2: Yes. So good luck with the radiothon, and thanks very much. Bye.
1: On you guys.
0: Thank you.

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0: You've called Sin's voicemail. Leave a message after the tone.
1: Chloe Jeffers here. I was at Sin FM in 2003 when I started as an EP and announcer on New and Approved, as well as helping out with Breakfast with a great team of young people who I've seen absolutely shine now. Still get to see some familiar Sin faces across my career. I've been at Nova, Vega, Smooth, SEN, Fox FM and Triple M, and recently gone back into radio after a hiatus for a bit, following my love and realising just how much I love the medium. But it's changing, and so does what we offer. As a lecturer at RMIT in Introduction to PR at the moment, what I've been doing is telling all my students, if you love radio and broadcasting, get down to Sin FM, because that could be the start of something pretty special in your career.
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1: Sin's home for fresh hits. 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

0: called Sin's voicemail. Leave a message after the tone.
1: Oh, g'day, Sin. It's Hamish and Andy here.
2: Yeah.
1: Leaving a message to say happy radio-a-thon.
2: Mm.
1: Any a-thon is a big deal, but especially this one because it's Sin.
2: And it's Sin.
1: That's where we started.
2: Our first ever radio studio. Back then, the headphones didn't work, and we got so excited when someone called in that we didn't really know how to pick up the phone.
1: I took a photo of us in headphones because I thought it looked so pro, and I got that photo developed on film. I'm not even joking. That's how long ago we were there.
2: Yes. So good luck with the radiothon, and thanks very much. Bye.
1: On you guys.
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0: you've called Sin's voicemail. Leave a message after the tone.
1: My name's Rachel Ward and I'm a journalist and I'm a former Sinner and former board member. I love Sin so much. It helped me meet so many of my closest friends, helped me get experience and confidence that I needed and the industry connections that I also needed to get a job. Love you, Sin.
0: Thank you.

0: Jason's voicemail. Leave a message after the tone.
1: Hi, this is Dylan Leach, and I'm a freelancer, which means I will work for whoever will have me these days. You may also know me as a guy that was in a lot of ads for a bookie and content for a bookie, and, you know, you win some, you lose more. Anyway, I just want to thank Sin for everything. They gave me my networks, my skills, just about everything. I mean, I was at Sin from 2004 to 2014, on and off from age 16 to 25, and I did just about anything and everything. That sounds like my career at the moment. But I just want to wish Sin a happy radiothon. Donate what you can. Donate more. I know there's a cost of living crisis, but do we want a cost of sin crisis? I don't think so. Hey, it's nice to do a shout out. Happy radiothon. And, well, just nice to do something without a disclaimer. What are you really gambling with? The future of sin, more like it.
0: Thank you.

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0: apologist and pays respect to the people of the Woiwurrung and Boonwurrung language groups of the Eastern Kulin Nations on whose unceded lands the Sin Studios stand. Sin would also like to extend this respect to the traditional custodians and peoples of the lands and waters our content reaches. It always was and always will be Aboriginal land.
1: இந்த நிகழ்ச்சி நடைபெறும் இடம் ஆஸ்திரேலிய பழங்குடியின மக்களுக்கே உரித்தானது என்பதை உறுதியளிக்கின்றோம். நாம் அவர்களை தலை வணங்குகின்றோம்.
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0: 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So idu ella neenga kekkirukke, please do listen on to the entire show. We will get it started, but before that, as always, our socials are tamil.in.melbourne_sin. Adla vandu neriya reels varunga, and if you have any feedback, as always, please do get in contact with us and we are more than happy to take it in. Before we get started, of course, there is always a song. First up, we have the amazing song by the 16-year-old Ruth Prakash, Kadil Yatiriye. It is composed, produced and arranged by Ruth Prakash, and it is sung by himself, of course, and Sanjita Bacharya. Lyrics are written by Tamil. Idu Tamil in Melbourne on Sin with your host Ravani.

0: That song you were just listening to was Kadal Yatriye, sung, composed and produced by the one and only Ruth Prakash. Also sung along with him was Sanjita Bacharya and lyrics by Tamil. Idu Tamil in Melbourne on Sin with your host Devani. As mentioned, we are getting straight into an interview right now, so I hope you enjoy. And I do have to mention this interview was done over Zoom, so there might be some aspects where it might cut off. We love internet, but I hope you enjoy the entire episode and our interview and keep listening on.
1: Today we are joined by some very special people who I have not interviewed before. First time meeting them, and we're meeting them over Zoom as well. It's all fun times here. But before we get into the interview, I want to give them a bit of an introduction. This group's first debut performance was at Thaikudum. Oh my God, did I say that right? Or did I butcher?

0: multi-talented, multi-passionate human. Please do explain. You are a cricketer. You are also a guitarist. Since COVID, I want to assume.
1: Yes, that is accurate. So started off born and brought up in Chennai. So proud to say Chennai Bayan. Been playing cricket for my entire life. Australia vandadhukku appuram kuda I continued playing cricket, and then there was a period where I was playing premier grade for Parramatta in New South Wales. But then I got injured, stopped playing cricket, and I needed an outlet. So the next best thing I could do was probably get into music. So I picked up the guitar and never looked back ever since. So I mean, that's a lie. I keep going back to cricket often, but not being able to play, but the vibes are still there. Right now I'm really focusing on just music and stuff like that, and really thankful that I've found myself a good bunch of people, not you Aksh, to work with. Really excited to see where this takes me and the team as a whole. So
0: for sure, we're super super excited as well. Next up we have Akashiran, or is it Aksh? Which one would you prefer?
2: I'm not surprised if everyone mispronounces my name. It's always common. Some people even call me Akshaya. Where does it even come from?
0: Where's the
2: why in my name? you can just call me Aksh.
0: Awesome. So we hear that you are a Guinness World Record holder, which is absolutely amazing. I have never met anyone with a Guinness World Record. So please do explain that. We would love to know.
2: Yeah, and introduce yourself, of course. Yeah, absolutely. So my name is Aksh. I'm from Sri Lanka, Colombo. So moved here back to Melbourne, I think, in 2018. So started doing music since the age of, I think, 8, if I'm not wrong. I hope I got it right. Ever since then, I was doing a lot of theory exams, practicals and stuff. But then I always wondered, there's something that I want to do apart from that, something, different. I didn't want myself to be called as a pianist or, someone just, with just a normal knowledge. So that's when I reached out to my instructor saying, hey, you know what, an orchestra, I always had love for orchestra. And then we had, this many keyboards, and that's when, the keyboards started to become advanced. You had advanced tones, and then you had, strings, all these instruments in one keyboard. Because usually whenever I go to a concert, it's always, different instruments. Violin is played in one set, and there's drums separately. But in first time when I had this keyboard, this was, the PSR Yamaha 900. Mm-hmm. That's when I saw, there were strings, there's flute, everything in one keyboard. That was amazing. That was the first time I saw that. So I was why not do something like an orchestral type, where people play. So imagine you're playing the violin, but you play it on keys. You're playing the drums, you play it on keys. Everything is on keys programmed. So we got around 200 people, and then we performed Haydn Symphony Orchestra. So this was the symphony part which we played there. And then we got the record for an electronic keyboard ensemble. So that was 200 people playing an orchestra in keys with all the instruments programmed and we practiced. So that was one of the biggest achievements in Sri Lanka. Yeah.
0: Wow, that's amazing. I can't even imagine the amount of time and effort that would have gone into bringing everyone together.
2: I was literally this close on getting kicked out of my home, literally balancing school and everything like that. And that was almost when I was finishing school. Parents were this and that, cutting a lot of classes. Classes are where is Aksh? She's never turning up to classes. I'm sorry, I have something better to do. So that's where it all started. So it was a whole 1 year kind of a challenge. It was still till the end was can we actually pull this off? Because you make one small mistake in keys, people can hear it. It's that loud. So it was a very kind of challenging thing to do, but somehow pulled it off. So yeah.
0: Wow, amazing. Next up we have Tudor Sava, another multi-talented, multi-passionate human, but with instruments. And we can see from the back of his room there, back wall, the ensemble of strings that we can see.

0: please tell us, introduce yourself as well.
1: Hi, my name is Tudor. So I'm actually originally from Romania, probably the only band member that's not from the South Indian region.
0: Yeah.
1: So it's actually really great to be involved in this. But came to Australia at a young age and started playing trumpet at a young age. That was my first instrument. So I grew up in sort of with marching band music, big band music. But when I was about 16, I picked up a bass just out of necessity, had a band. We had no bass player and too many guitars, so I decided I'd give that a go. And that's when I fell in love with it. That was probably about 20 years ago now, and just the feeling of having everyone in the audience dancing to what you're doing and you gluing the drums and the guitars together and just like really connecting with people on that sort of physical level where they're really feeling your music. That's what made me fall in love with the bass, and you know, the family of basses behind me has kind of grown ever since, and I haven't looked back.
0: Yeah, I love it. I love it. Always amazing to be surrounded by multi-talented, multi-passionate people, because I am one of you guys as well. I have a foot in kind of every door. So I'm really, really looking forward to this interview. So we'll get started off with some questions. And of course, we have to acknowledge that this band isn't just the three of them. There is a whole army behind them. I have seen photos. There's like another, 10 people to the band? Correct me if I'm wrong.
2: I mean, like the overall team, we'd be like including like the, you know, the sound guys, including that will probably be, if I'm not mistaken, 13.
0: Wow.
2: In total.
0: Yeah.
2: But the performers, there's 8 of us. So we have 4 instruments and 4 vocalists.
0: Yeah. Wow. And you guys should definitely check out their socials. There's a whole bunch of snippets from their live performances. And if you haven't caught them yet, you still have up until August to catch them live for Motamari Music. So highly would recommend. Please do go and watch them live. We'll get on to some questions about the band itself. We just wanted to know, you know, where did it start off? Everyone has, you know, a point in their life where they're like, I want to do something creative. But, you know, you never really get that right point of life where people come in at the right time. But it seems like it worked out for you guys where it all just happened organically, I think. I don't know. You guys got to tell us. How did it happen?
3: It was more like the mission everyone had was to like create originals. That was the vision all of us had in the start, and then we used to perform at other gigs as well, and then we kind of had a vision where, you know what, the gap where we started seeing was like we wanted to create original music, and that's where we felt like this is where it brings all of us together. So I think one day we just, me and Josh, we sat down and we just started jamming on a couple of songs, like creating originals. That's the first thing we always do when we jam. So they were like, I think this is exactly what defines us and this is what we have to do. And then we just started like piecing all together. Like we just started bringing people here. This is the idea. This is how it is. This is what our vision is. And it somehow worked. Like everyone was like in the start, okay, Is this something which we can make it work? Or like this, I have to say, like in the start, it was always about like, how are we going to make this work? It's a different challenge, and creating originals sounds easy as you think, but there's a lot of things involved. But fortunately, we've got like everyone to help us out in terms of like my close friend who does sound for us. And then he's another friend of mine. He's a close brother of mine. He does all the mixing and sounds and stuff for us. So fortunately, everything just aligned. We had like people to help us with everything. And even for the cinematography, we had like a mutual connection. So it was just the best time. We were like, if we don't make use of this time, we're never going to do it. So that's when we were like, you know what, we're just all in. So fortunately, everything worked together, and we're sitting in front of you for an interview. So it worked out.
0: Yeah, it definitely did.
2: Actually, I wanted to add to that. One of our very first conversations, Akshay kuda na vandu pesitt irukrappo, one of our first conversations was basically, indha mari ellame align aavarappo. இது யூஸ் பண்ணாம இருக்கிறது நம்மளோட முட்டாள்தனம்.
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2: நம்ம போய் த்ரோ பண்ணலாம். இனிஷியலி when we do it, we're gonna suck. It's fine. But still, at least we do it. And like, you know, eventually when we keep doing it, we're gonna definitely get better. Our mindset வந்து we had it. And that's sort of what tied into the name of the band as well. We didn't know where we were headed. So we just said, okay, fine. You know what? We're going into the unknown. That's the band's name. There we go. So yeah, that's kind of how it like formed. And it was literally Aksh pretty much sitting on the same chair that I'm sitting on at the moment, playing keys, me with the guitar, jamming out. And we were like, hey, why don't we just make something out of it, you know?
0: Yeah. So, So organic. And we always know that the most organic conversations, the most organic kind of relationships and situations are always the best situations or best outcomes that we can get off. So, wow, that's just amazing. So am I right to assume that you three were kind of like the forming members of the band and then it kind of just grew from there? Correct me if I'm wrong.
2: I'd say
1: Aksh and Jesh is the kind of band that is in the nucleus of the band.
0: Mm.
1: I mean, they're great and they involve all of us, and they always make sure everyone has a voice and everyone has creative input, which is really liberating. But I definitely see them as the band leaders.
0: Yeah, the nucleus. I love that word. No, I love that word nucleus, because that goes directly into my next question of asking who was kind of like the catalyst in the aspect of bringing the band together. And I think we kind of know that question already. It was kind of these two dudes, of course. But was there anyone beyond that who kind of just was your backbone, always like, you know, encouraging you guys, ensuring that you'll be ready to spend so much time together, I assume, as well, and performing live? That is not easy. Just doing interviews like this is not easy as well. But performing live, that's another, you know, extreme. You got to do rehearsals. You got to go rehearse at the venue. And there's so much more to do it. And of course, people don't know the behind the scenes. So was there anyone in particular who kind of was your driving force for this?
2: I think, there was a discussion about me taking this question because Aksh doesn't like anyone praising him. But I kind of have to do it, despite much to my chagrin. But it was kind of like the both of us to, like, you know, kind of push everyone to get form the band and stuff like that. But to be very frank with you, it was Aksh's vision in a way, because all of us were, as Aksh mentioned, Nanga, we were already doing, like, you know, gigs, right? Like, we were doing gigs outside. We were doing, like, you know, covers and, you know, those kind of things as live performances. But Aksh has always been on the side of originals. And to be able to, like, you know, channel that into, like, you know, a full-fledged setup where we're like, okay, guys, listen, this is the vision. Adu pandrathukku vandu, Aksh has been the one who's, like, you know, put his foot forward and been like, oh, yeah, like, this look at this guy, man. He's like, I don't know, he's praising me, I don't know what to do. But yeah, no, it's very true that way. So, like, you know, in terms of being the catalyst, I'd definitely say he's the one who kind of is at the forefront of all of this, because the kind of contact building ability he has, you know, bringing in people from, like, you know, various walks of life. When we were doing the planning, I was like, oh, we need a drummer. And then, like, you know, 2 weeks later, he's like, oh yeah, I think I found us a drummer. And then I'm like, oh well, we need a male singer. And then, like, oh, I already have a male singer, don't worry about it. It was like, oh well, okay, so what's stopping us from, like, you know, making something out of it? So that's kind of how, like, you know, the pieces sort of, like, you know, came together as a whole with Aksh in the center. And something I told him was, like, you know, hey, don't take everything. That's another thing that I keep telling him. It's like, don't take everything on your shoulder to the point where, like, you're going to burn out, right? If there's something that you feel you can delegate, like, you know, bringing people together or something like that, let me know. Which is where he started, like, you know, saying, like, oh, okay, can you just work on this set list for Tycoon and Bridge with the singers and then bring it back to me? We'll discuss and do all of those things. So that's where I kind of come in. Ana, idea, vision, adoda, starting, ellame vandu, it's completely on that guy. So,
0: Nama thalaivar
2: thaan, abbe. Nama thalaivar thaan, abbe.
0: No, we gotta give you an appreciation.
2: Like comedy and I, he keeps saying like, "Oh, I'm not." And guys, it's not me. It's a team effort. It's a team effort. I was like, "Yes, bro, it's a team effort." But the team is not there. So
0: Kandiba, you always have to have a captain of the ship. Without a captain, it's not gonna go anywhere, is it? So actually, you are the captain of the ship, and we thank you for
2: 100%,
0: that. 100%.
2: You are
0: bringing out you're bringing out some really good stuff. So we really appreciate you for that. Well done. Thanks for that. Cool.
3: Team effort.
0: Yeah, team effort.
4: Before we head into our next question, I think it's time for some amazing songs. But before that, of course, a plug for Sin. It is the time of the year where you can donate to Sin to keep continuing our shows. It is very, very important that we go through this process because we need to acknowledge that we are a community radio station, and generous donations like from yourself will really, really help us still keep alive and just create some amazing content for young people all around Melbourne and beyond. So please, please do go to sin.org.au where you can find a link to donate directly to us. This will be so helpful to us, and this will just ensure that we are still able to get back onto the radio waves and continue to make some amazing content. Enough about that, but of course we always love that. We are going to get into some amazing songs, two of them which are both independent music. First one is Kareya Sate, performed by Vasi, composed and arranged and programmed by Ofro, of course, and lyrics by Vasi. Adhukapra nama keka porada vandu Pocha, which is written, composed and performed by Subhlashini, and the music is produced and arranged by Anand Kashikant. This is Tamil and Melbourne on Sin with your host Ravani.
5: நாடு கடது நாடு பரப்பம் ஓவர்சீஸ்ல ஓட்டி புடிச்சு பத்தல

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0: ஓகே, ரெண்டு சூப்பரான பாடல் நம்ம கேட்டதோ. முதல்ல வந்து கடையை சாத்து, விச் இஸ் பர்ஃபார்ம்டு பை வாசி, கம்போஸ்ட் அரேஞ்ச்ட் அண்ட் ப்ரோக்ராம் பை ஆஃப்ரோ அண்ட் லிரிக்ஸ் பை வாசி. அதுக்கப்புறம் நம்ம கேட்டது 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
1: Going into more team effort gigs, we have done two big ones, guys. That was absolutely amazing. I found you guys originally on socials, particularly with the Avengers theme and Loka, that remix, chef's kiss. You know, I absolutely loved it. But, you know, going back into your initial thoughts, I guess, when you were getting confirmed for these gigs, what were your thoughts? Like, I know I would have been on the top of the world. But for you guys, how important was it?
2: Again, adaliyum seri, like, you know, when we got into contact with Manish, who was doing Thaikkudam Bridge, is from Blade Live. Gig confirm aanadukapram, our thoughts were like, you know, it was obviously, at one point of time, we were like, you know, super excited. Everyone's like super excited. Thaikkudam Bridge is a big name in the South Indian music scene. And to be opening for them as our first show ever was actually kind of crazy. If you looking back at it, it was like, oh wait, hang on. I'm going to have to like pinch myself, bite myself, do whatever. See, it's actually real. That feeling lasted all of probably like a day. After which I really, really, really, really have to give it to the team. Everyone was like so switched on. Everyone was like, you know what, guys? We're going to smash this no matter what. Like, you know, we're going to prove to everyone out there that we're not the kind of band who's going to be like, oh, just stuck to one particular, doing one particular thing, or doing one particular language, or doing that. Nah, it's not going to be us. We're going to show them that we excel in every single genre. Every single song that we do is going to be like, is going to have that wow factor. And wow, இப்படி எல்லாம் பண்ண முடியுமா அப்படின்ற ஒரு ஒரு இது கொடுக்குற மாதிரி பெர்ஃபார்ம் பண்ணணும் அப்படின்னு சொல்லிட்டு எவ்ரி சிங்கிள் ஒன். ஸோ அ லிட்டில் பிட் ஆஃப் த தாட் ப்ராசஸ் பிஹைண்ட் தட் வாஸ் ஃபார் மீ. And when I tell this to my singers, they're going to like retort by saying like, oh, that's not true. Like, you guys are an important part of the band as well. I'm not saying that they're the most important part of the band as well, but I certainly create a set list in such a way where, like, you know, I feel the singers need to take the forefront because they're the ones who are eventually going to bring out the life of the song, right? So now that I just called each and every one of them, like four of the, like three girls and Avinesh, and say like, hey, what is one song that you want to perform? You know, we're opening for Thaikkudam Bridge. You know how the crowd's going to be, you, et cetera, et cetera, et cetera. What is one song that you want to perform? You let us know and we will do that. We'll execute it in such a way where, like, you know, we are going to like absolutely wow the audience and wow everyone present in the gig. And that kind of conversation opened up, like, you know, a list of songs that we hadn't tapped into before. And mind you, like, the entire team had been performing, like, you know, previously for other gigs. There were only, in fact, like, two new members were Avinesh and Lasindu, so the male singer and the drummer. The rest of the team, we were already a team. Like, you know, we were performing gigs prior to that as well. So we tapped into songs that really kind of pushed the singer to the limit and past limits at certain extents and be like, ah, nah, you're going to have to do it. I still remember Uirin Uire has like a Veena line, which my dear friend Akshur here asked me to play on guitar. I've never played anything lead prior to that, like, you know, to in any capacity. I'm still learning. And he was like, and then, so, like, you know, everyone like, you know, we had to like step out of our comfort zone of like, you know, playing the same songs over and over again and play these new songs at a level where, you know, we kind of had to like, you know, it's our first performance, guys, we need to actually kill it. Adu andha madri oru mindset came very early. So like, as much as, you know, we were excited about like getting the news about like opening for Tycoon and Bridge, it instantly changed into like that seriousness, that locking in sort of attitude. And after like, you know, a few practice sessions back and forth, and then we heard that we're going to Sydney, and when the trip happened, it was all fun and games again. Like, you know, we just jumped back into like, guys, our set list is all ready, we are not going to worry about that, enjoy palla, it's later. Even the trip itself was like, you know, I could literally speak about that thing for about an hour. so many hiccups, so many back and forth, but like, you know, at the end of the day, we went there, we performed, we loved it, and you know, we flew back, performed at Melbourne as well. So yeah, like really, really, to be honest, like really proud of what the team's accomplished so far, and you know, it's onwards and upwards from now. So
1: yeah, definitely. We know performing songs that have already been released and celebrated is not easy, and I think that's where, you know, the Avengers team and Loka really, really, really stood out to be, because both theme songs are so celebrated all around the world. So how did you just know that it will just instantly click with the audience, and even with audiences after the performance? Like, I didn't come to the performance, but I saw you online. So how did that kind of process run through? I know you're the set list maker, so you would know this.
3: Just go for it.
2: Yeah, like set list nalla panuvanga, ana the quirky ideas and all are all luxuries. Like, you know, okay. He'll be like, can you, bro, in the bottom match panna mudiyuma adine kekpa, I'll be like,
1: yeah,
2: okay, we'll try. So yeah, I'll pass it on to Aksh to do it, so I'll answer this question and how he came up with it.
3: I think the Avengers was more like, I think I was just playing randomly, we were jamming, I suppose, and then so that's what, it's all about jam sessions. Like, we just like kind of always come up with ideas, and then we were like, oh, you know what, this sounds cool, and then we should kind of try to at least play the theme music. And then I think when I showed it to Justin, he was like, oh, you know what, we should merge it with Loka. And it was like, okay, interesting, let's try it, because Loka is also like a super like hero kind of song, like that's the movie, that's what the movie is about. So it was like, okay, let's merge it together and let's experimenting. It's all every gigs is always about experimental, and I love that everyone's on board with that. Like, and that's the beauty of music, that's always things beyond what you kind of hear. So I think that's where we kind of, you know, merged. And then when we shared it to Jui, she was like mind blown. She's like, damn, okay, I didn't expect this. I was like, okay, there you go. So we got our first feedback sorted out, so that means it's gonna work. Yeah, that song was a bit like kind of also like a bit, how do I say, in the start it was like, oh, can we pull this off, it's a bit like in a different kind of style, how it'll sound live and everything. We had questions, but that's when you have doubts, you're like, you know what, I think that's where like when everyone thinks, okay, if this is a song which we can work out, anyone will think, okay, how did these guys pull this off, like when this is how the song sounds. So that's the kind of things we love to show the audience, so like build curiosity while they're watching us, like, oh, this is the song, I've always heard it, I've never watched anyone perform this live, but now we're showing this live to you guys. So then like we kind of connect with the audience, so I think, and it worked out, like, so that was just
2: And like to add this, like, as very electronic the song. So we were looking for like inspiration to see if someone had actually done it live on YouTube. We couldn't find anything. Like, we literally couldn't find anything. And we were like, oh, okay, so should we actually, like, you know, end up doing it? But then Juvi's vocals obviously, like, you know, really helped us sway that decision in favor of the song as well. And yeah. We're like,
3: I missed Duro's bass. Well, like when we performed it, he instantly, so this is exactly like the room we were jamming, and then like his room. And then he was like, oh, you know what? I've got a bass. Let me show you guys. And he instantly pulled it. I was like, oh, man.
2: Yeah, the synth bass,
4: I love that about, like, it was an opportunity to actually use a bit of the synth-based signal processing that I've been working on. So one thing we should be clear on, there's no backing tracks or anything when we're playing live. When we do a song like Loca, we really did have to work to translate it from, like, an electronic, highly produced, work of art to something that's a live band can do and really revel in. So I got to use, some EDM textures and really transform the role of the bass into a textural support when we were doing the Avengers theme and really swell in and take on more of a keyboard role to free the keys to do, be the string section. And then going into the main theme of Loca, I got to put on a big, big sounding synth and play synth bass for the whole thing, still playing a traditional bass that's hanging up on the wall behind me, but getting a big, big processed tone that just has a lot of, filters on it, some sawtooth, some square wave. It's great fun to be able to nerd out to that and actually like put it out live and then bring it to a large audience and see 1,000 people in front of you dancing to that big sound that, previously would have just been a track or something that was contained to the studio.
1: Yeah.
2: My jaw took like at least, a minute to recover from the flow when he actually plucked that bass for the first time. I was like, wait, you can do that? It's crazy,
1: Oh, I love that. I'm gonna ask you a very particular question, Tudor. Was there any point within all these processes that you just found very, how do I put this, like you just thought, okay guys, this is it, this is my moment, I'm gonna kill this? Maybe Loca was it, I'm not sure, but was there any other moment where you just thought, like, this is my time to shine?
4: So I'm actually always the one that says, no, I don't want to take a bass solo. I think this would be better as a guitar bit or a keys bit or something like that. The thing that I love about the bass is that you're always responsible for the feeling of the music. And drums are a big part of that too. If we're not working together and well in supporting the band, then we have the power to make the whole band sound terrible. So it's a lot of responsibility there, and I feel like I always need to be putting in my best effort and all the time so that everyone else can sound good and be free to express themselves fully. But there are definitely moments where you get a bass break, like in Uri and Uriya, where it's just you and some light backing drums, and you get to feel the sound and just kind of, take the spotlight for a bit. Or what I really love is laying down textural layers under a soaring arlap where there's, keys doing some pads, wonderful singers doing crazy stuff that I don't even understand. And then you get to fill in and like be the foundation for all of that. Those bits I do really love, and that feels great being on stage, being able to do that.
0: Okay, unnoru kutti break eduthukalam. Again, if you would like to continue supporting us, our show Tamil in Melbourne on Sin, and of course our radio station which is Sin, please do go ahead to sin.org.au where you can make an amazing donation to our amazing radio station, where by your donation we will literally stay alive and be able to continue to make amazing content for you guys. So please do that for me. And on that note, we are going to get into the next set of songs. First one vandu Cuckoo, which is written and performed by the one and only Kelithi. Music is produced by Aditya Sriram. Adukaprama Maname Niya, which is performed, composed by Sarah Black. I love the queen. We love her. And it is written by Sarah Black and Satyan Ilungo, which is amazing because he's one of us. He's an Australian Indian. We love that. This is Tamil in Melbourne on Sin with your host, Diravani.

0: Okay, two amazingly soulful songs. First one, Vandu Kuku, which was written and performed by Kelithi. Music was produced by Aditya Sriram. Adhukaprama nama ketadu vandu Sarah Black's Maname Niya, written also by Sarah Black and Satyan Ilungo. Idhu Tamil in Melbourne on Sin with your host Thiravani. We're going to continue our interview with the band Into the Unknown. I hope you enjoy.
1: The feeling of actually having this song,
2: Sorry, yep.
1: having a song that you created on Spotify and going to people and saying, "Well, hey, I have a song. It's on Spotify, mate. Maybe you should check it out." added to the liked songs list for Metrics. Thank you very much.
2: Oh, it's gotta plug it one way or another. I do that all the time with everyone I meet. I'm like, yes, sir. I produce a radio show. If you don't mind just giving a like, leave a comment on it. I'll be all over the top of the world. But
1: No,
2: yeah,
1: 100%.
2: the things we do for the things we love, huh?
1: Yep.
2: Awesome. We've got another two more questions,
1: Yep.
2: and I guess that's pretty much it. If there's anything you guys want to add on at any point, or if there's anything in particular that you want to really shout out, go for it. I do not mind. But we'll get into the questions first, and then if there's anything else that you guys want to add on in the end, we'll do that. So, getting straight into it, I'll just do a clap so then I know for recording's sake. So, when preparing for these gigs, which we have said, it is a different ball game. There's a lot of preparing that goes behind. Do you guys hear that sound?
1: And
2: Okay.
1: there's like a power tool being used.
3: I think that might be me. Let me just mute my
2: No worries. Thank you.
3: neighbor with a motorcycle.
1: Oh,
2: All right.
1: okay.
2: I'll just do the question again. So when preparing for these gigs, which we have talked about before, it in involves a lot of rehearsing. It involves pre-rehearsing, rehearsing at the venue, and just that whole teamwork just coming together. Because we all know if that teamwork isn't there, our performance will go meow down the drain, which we don't want, and it hasn't. I don't think for you guys as well. It's been pretty good so far. Of course, there's minor hiccups at every event that we will have. It's for sure, I'm sure as well. But is there a certain key aspect or element that you try to keep, or from the original specifically, if you're doing remix or if you're doing a cover song specifically, is there any aspect or element that you try to keep from the original? Like we know that you try to use as much as possible for local, but was there anything else beyond that as well that you try to keep or evolve as well?
3: So I think it's really important when you're covering someone else's song and kind of redoing their own art that you keep the original intention of the art there. I'd be very careful about changing lyrics or key ones, or for certain songs that we do, there are sections that are a devotional piece and you don't want to mess with that. You want to keep that there and keep that core spirit of it. So I think the core intent of the art is the thing that we really strive to keep, but and that also may be in a feel. Certain songs may have a certain groove or feel that's core to the message. So it might not be the lyrics or the words, but how you're playing a bass line, how the drums and the bass are interacting with the rest of the instruments and the kind of physical feeling that you're embodying. And if that's core to the song, again, you don't want to mess with that. You want to kind of recreate that and deliver that. But then there's plenty that you can also change. You might reharmonize it, and for the non-musicians out there, we might change the chords underneath the song and put our own chord progression to it. I remember in one song, I was just looking at the chords Arch gave me, and I'm like, oh, this is real spicy. Like this is some jazz language. He just looks at me and smiles and nods and like, oh yeah, all right, cool, we'll go with this. Or you can completely change things and put your own textures through, create into your own interludes, and really put in some of your own creativity and put your own musical ideas into it while still, maintaining the key intent of the original piece. So there's a bit of a balance. There's definitely so much scope even when doing a cover to put your own spin on things and express yourself as an artist, so long as you're still doing honor to the original intent of the artwork.
2: For sure, for sure. Was there any particular songs? All three of you can answer this, of course. Each could give me a different song as well. Was there any particular song that you just thought, we have done so much justice to this song that, you know, there's no other changes that we need to do here? It's just perfect.
1: That's never the case with Aksha. I'm so sorry, but I'm gonna throw him under the bus here. there's hardly a time where he plays the same interlude like over and over again. But yeah, like if I were to say, like, the set list for Taikuram Bridge that we have, I think is probably extremely solid. The kind of work that went into doing that, and like, you know, all of the individual songs. So we did Uire Nuire, which I say was pretty tight, but Akshu would disagree and say like, oh, we could definitely make it a bit more spicier by like, you know, doing some other stuff. But like for Loka, Taye Shoda and Maya Maya, I think like we did a pretty solid job. But yeah, As I said, like with Akshen, like, you know, with the entire team itself, there's also so much that we could be doing with covers, you know, and not confining ourselves. When the idea is not to, like, you know, confine ourselves to something that we've already done, the idea is to keep exploring and be like, oh, well, we did this way. Like, you know, a couple months ago, why don't we try doing it here? Why don't we try adding elements to it? And yeah, so that in my opinion, I think, yeah, we did justice to pretty much all of those songs. But yeah, like Aksh and Tudor, feel free to add something on top of it.
3: Well, I always think if you don't feel like you're doing justice to something, you shouldn't do it. You know, you want to be respectful to the existing artwork that's already out there. Having said that, I'm never happy. I always think of what we could be doing better. I always think, oh, my playing a year ago, you know, was no good and I'm much better now. But then I always want to think that about myself and continually strive to improve. It's basically always looking to how we could do a better job with something and, you know, how we could deliver a better piece of art. So it's hard. It means you're always working hard, but that's what's great. That's what leads to improvement and, you know, making the next show better than the last.
4: Yeah,
2: Aksh,
4: no,
2: anything
4: I mean, yeah, no, that's actually what I always think. Like, there's always, like, you know, when you're in a creative space, like, even once you release a song, like, you listen to the song, you're like, oh, you know, probably we could have done this better. Like, even like the original, like, oh, I could have added a bit more harmonies here, whatever. There's always, it comes in like once you release, but that's the beauty of it. But also, like, the part where it changed in like with past few years is like I stopped kind of overthinking and I'm like, let's get it done and let's put it out. And then you always, you know, that yeah, it's gonna be better, but then that's where, you know, we'll improve from time to time and then we'll make it better regardless. Like, yeah, that show was like, I think that, like, the set list was tight and like for all the songs, I think everyone just gave in their heart and soul in terms of how they sang and yeah, but like I said, there's always different things you can do, different chords you can play, different styles you can actually implement, but definitely that's our goal and that's what we want to do with all the new gigs we're getting as well. So
2: yeah,
1: and to add to that, the entire team shares the same mindset with, like, you know, that look of improvement. I need to be better for the next gig. I need to be better for this. I need to be better doing this. I need to be better doing that. So and the mindset it's just, you know, it's flowing in a nice way. So hopefully we could keep it going.
4: Yeah, we have one person for sure as a singer. Like every time after she sings and she, like, after she's done with the performance, or like in practice, like, is it sounding good? Can we make it a bit better? Do we?
1: at points of time, it literally be like, okay, so I'm singing a particular line. I don't know, what's one of the songs? Oh, was that good? She didn't even finish the line, okay? Like, she literally goes like, oh, was that good? And then, like, woman, sing your song first. We'll figure it out later. But yeah, like, having like, you know, everyone who wants to really improve, everyone who really wants to bring the best out of themselves, when we have every single individual doing that on the band, yeah, that's just, yep, like, you know, makes it so easy for us.
2: Yeah, for sure. It definitely shows that you guys are so committed to the art, and you always respect the art as well. Without that, I don't think you guys are, you know, gonna get to the stages you're going into. Like, it's pretty significant. You guys started as a team at the start of 2026, and going into almost the end of 2026, I shouldn't say that, mid-2026, but, you know, you've already got another big gig coming up, and I'm sure you have other gigs lined up as well. So that just shows that there's something really, really special with you guys, and this constant energy of, you know, we have to improve, we have to be better, you know, we have to make justice to it even more. That's all we kind of need as an audience, just to hear some new music, new sounds, and improvement in the next gig. So really, really looking forward to it.
0: Okay, and we're going to get into the final mic break before we end off the show. We are going to get into the last set of songs. First one, Vandu Vari Vari, performed by Dee, produced by Santosh Narayan and Dee. The songwriters are the both of them plus Vivek.

0: Hello, lovely listeners. Welcome to another episode of Love Letters with Zara and Lily on Sin FM. You just heard the track Dust Beam by ML Butch. Before we start today's show properly, we would just like to acknowledge that we are broadcasting on the stolen land of the Wurundjeri Woiwurrung people. We pay our respects to elders past, present, and emerging, and extend that respect to any Indigenous peoples listening today. Always was, always will be Aboriginal land. Today we have a special episode of Love Letters because A, we are broadcasting on a Sunday. We usually have a Monday show, 2 to 3pm, but also we are broadcasting during the midst of the Sin Radiothon, which is an awesome opportunity to donate to community media. We'll go a bit further into the Radiothon later in this episode. But first of all, Lil, would you like to introduce what today's show is a love letter to?
1: Sure, Zah. So today's episode is about Sunday afternoons and all of the moods that they bring and the feelings and the ups and downs of a Sunday, which there are lots and different experiences.
0: Totally.
1: Sundays.
0: Totally. And if you're new to Love Letters, each week we choose a theme, each fortnight, sorry. We choose a theme which we make a mixtape to, and it is a love letter to that theme. So yeah, today's theme is Sunday afternoon. What song are we going to be hearing next, Lil?
1: The first song is very fitted to the theme because it is called Sunday Afternoon and it is by Blossom Deary. Enjoy.
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0: Welcome back to Love Letters on Sin FM with Lily and Zara. You just heard the song Intro by the amazing Western Australian band Clove. And before that, you heard Living in the City is So Beautiful by Allegra Krieger. Today's episode is a love letter to the myriad of moods that can hit you on a Sunday afternoon, but it is also a Radiothon special of love letters. The theme for Radiothon this year is In Sin We Trust. We feel so lucky to have this little pocket of time on the radio, and for the past 23 years, Sin has been a launchpad for young creatives, broadcasters and industry leaders across NAM. As a volunteer-led community institution, Radiothon is an important time to donate to the station and keep the lights on. So if any of our lovely listeners are willing and able this Sunday afternoon, please consider hopping online and donating. In Sin We Trust. What do you love about community radio, Lil?
1: Well, when you were speaking, I was just thinking about how as a young teenager, maybe like 13 or 14, I would listen to Sin. And because it's a platform for young people, I always thought, oh, maybe I could have my own show on this one day. Mm-hmm. So it's pretty cool that Sin gives people like us the opportunity to have shows like this. And it feels, yeah, really special. And I was also reading about the benefits of community radio. And they generate $153 million for Australia's music scene.
0: Wow.
1: Which is pretty awesome. And it also plays double. Community radio stations play double the local content compared to commercial networks, which is really helpful for local artists.
0: That's a super important role to play. I feel like as well, one of the really beautiful things about community radio, so much of the information and dialogue that we consume at the moment is so algorithmic based and like so AI based. And I feel like community radio and community organizations are such like a pocket away from all those anxieties. And so people-based and ideas-based and creativity-based and supporting them is so important in times where we are driven by algorithms and things like AI. They're just such an important institution.
1: Yeah, and AI marketing as well with music. It's a big one at who gets played on other stations. And it's really cool when Zara and I make these playlists, we often think about which artists should we give these spots to and like how small are they and local and like really try and, keep it local.
0: Mm-hmm. So we thank Sin for letting us have this platform to talk about music we love and share music we love and, dedicate mixtapes to things we love, hence the love letters theme.
1: So donate if you can, if you are able to.
0: Totally. What song do we have next, Lil?
1: We have San Francisco by Aldous Harding.
0: Awesome. And I just want to say Aldous Harding and Allegra Krieger, who we played before, are both of the artists are performing at the Castlemaine Folk Festival coming up in November.
1: Yeah. So excited.
0: So exciting. Such an amazing lineup. Enjoy.

0: Hello, and welcome back to Love Letters on Sin with Lily and Zara. You just heard Bull Bar by Ruby Milner and My Bed by Fionnuala Keith. Now, Zara, I believe you saw both of those artists recently at a gig. How was that? Can you tell me a little bit about it?
1: It was beautiful. It was at the Thornbury Bowls Club. Hairclip also played, and it was just a beautiful collection of artists. A lot of folk, and slow. It was a very slow, cozy vibe in the Thornbury Bowls Club. Have you been to a gig there before?
0: I actually haven't.
1: It's a great venue. It feels like, I think the Bowls Club energy really fosters this cozy community vibe. And I'd never heard Ruby Milner or Fionnuala Keith before that gig, and was introduced to them and some other musicians that night. And yeah, it was a great night of live music.
0: And they're both local artists, which we're trying to play more of on our show.
1: Totally. We love local music.
0: Yeah, and so Zara and I just went to the Love Letters exhibition in the State Library, which was pretty awesome. And I was reading a really interesting thing about love letters, Zara. And I've got a little quiz question for you.
1: Oh
0: And I hope you didn't
1: gosh.
0: read the same thing I read because you might know the answer. But Victoria was one of the most devoted letter writing populations in the world,
1: Whoa.
0: with the average person receiving, guess how many love letters? Or just letters in general in the mail a year.
1: Oh gosh.
0: I was gobsmacked.
1: I didn't read this part of the exhibition.
0: Phew, that would have backfired.
1: I'm going to guess 60?
0: 88.
1: 88.
0: 88 letters in the mail per
1: Wow.
0: year,
1: Wow.
0: which is pretty awesome. I wonder how many of them would have been love letters. And
1: Yeah.
0: it did say as well, a common theme in
1: Yeah.
0: all of the letters was the sentiment of "I'm thinking about you," which is so sweet.
1: Oh. That is so beautiful. Bring back love letters
0: Yeah.
1: and writing letters.
0: Yeah. Tears were shed. It's a really beautiful
1: Yeah,
0: exhibition.
1: please go to that exhibition, any of our lovely listeners. Yeah, there's so many beautiful contributions from all parts of history, and lots of musicians contributed. Archie Roach, Nick Cave, Angie McMahon.
0: Yeah, and they have headphones. You can go in and listen to the songs as well.
1: Yeah.
0: Pretty cool. What were some of your highlights from the exhibition?
1: Probably the Archie Roach part of the exhibition. Yeah, because I'm familiar with Archie Roach, but I w was not familiar with yeah, his partner and how beautiful their relationship was, and the poems he wrote about her were like, yeah, heartbreakingly beautiful.
0: Yeah,
1: What was your highlight, Lil?
0: they were. I think I liked that as well, but also Nick Cave's letter that he wrote. And they had his voice as well speaking the letter and some videos of love in all kinds of ways, which was really nice.
1: Yeah, such a beautiful exhibition.
0: Yeah, and what song do we have up next, Zara?
1: Well, up next we have Losing Focus by Exum. If you have just tuned in, you are listening to Love Letters with Lily and Zara on Sin FM. Today is a love letter to Sunday afternoon. Enjoy.

trying to just stay up with my cousin. 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I used to buy it, rolling up, getting high as fuck. Could have split the pill to brain. I love the man, Jane, smoking on that good dope. I'm here to carry town, get back to my

0: You're listening to Love Letters with Zara and Lily on Sin. And you just heard Plenty for All the Masses by Dagmar Zuniger. And before that, you heard Timber, the 2020 mix by The Lilies, off their 1994 album, A Brief History of Amazing Letdowns. We are doing a love letter to Sunday afternoons today on this Sunday afternoon. And it is also amidst the Sin Radiothon. So if any lovely listeners want to donate to amazing community media, please hop online and throw some money at Sin's way.
1: It'll go a long way. And so going back to our themes, I was wondering of Sunday afternoon, because there are so many highs and lows in it. And personally, I love Sunday afternoons, but what are some of your highs and lows in Sunday afternoons in general, and things you like and don't like about it?
0: That's a good question. I mean, every Sunday afternoon is different. I feel like sometimes Sunday afternoons bring a bit of like a melancholy, slow energy, but I feel like they're also a really nice time to reflect on the week that's been, the weekend that's been, and kind of take a deep breath. Moving towards the week forward. I guess, yeah, that doesn't really answer your question.
1: No, it does.
0: But
1: it
0: that's my experience of Sunday afternoons. I think it's like a nice intentional moment to recenter. And I feel like that's something we've kind of captured in the music we've chosen today.
1: Yeah, definitely.
0: What about your Sunday afternoon experience?
1: Well, Zara and I have been housemates for a while, and living with Zara, I watch really how you do that on a Sunday afternoon. It's been really inspiring for me to be like, hang on, I can use this time to kind of create calmness and cook a really delicious meal and organize things and kind of settle down a little bit into the afternoon particularly.
0: Totally.
1: Yeah, so you've definitely been an inspiration for how I spend my Sunday afternoons. But yeah, I guess I just love doing less in them than the other days.
0: Yeah, I guess historically Sunday is a day of rest.
1: Yeah, Sabbath.
0: Yeah. Embody that.
1: True, and we were talking about, is today even a Sunday when tomorrow's a public holiday?
0: Yeah.
1: It's kind of fun. We get another bonus day off, hopefully, for some of you. Sorry if you don't.
0: Yeah, that's a question for our listeners. Is today actually a Sunday? You can let us know on the text line.
1: Does it count?
0: Yeah, does it count? Well, either way, we hope you're enjoying our Sunday afternoon mix. This is a love letter to Sunday afternoons with Lily and Zara on Sin FM. What song do we have coming up next, Lil?
1: I think it's got the best title.
0: Yes, agreed.
1: Maybe I've ever heard.
0: Yeah, I agree.
1: And it's called Dream of the Egg by Tomo Katsurata and Johnny Nash.
0: Amazing. 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

0: Listening to Love Letters on Sin FM with Lily and Zara, and you just heard Blue Honda by the amazing London-based artist Mark William Lewis, a new favourite of mine. We've really enjoyed hanging out at Sin today, doing our love letter to Sunday afternoon. A reminder again that it is Radiothon, so if you have any spare cash hanging around, please consider throwing it Sin's way to support amazing community media like Sin and a platform for young voices. Do you have any closing thoughts for today's show, Lil?
1: I do. I'd like to thank everyone for tuning in to this episode, and I hope you all have a wonderful Sunday afternoon and week ahead. And I just want to leave you with a love letter written from Nick Cave that earlier we talked about the love letter exhibition at the State Library.
0: Mm-hmm.
1: And this was one of my favourites. And this is just a little small segment of it. To resist love and inoculate yourself against heartbreak is to reject life itself. For to love is your primary human function. It is your duty to love in whatever way you can and to move boldly into that love. Deeply, dangerously, and recklessly, and restore the world with your awe and wonder. This world is in urgent need, desperate, crucial need, and is crying out for love, your love. It cannot survive without it. Happy Sunday.
0: Happy Sunday, everybody. What a beautiful thought to finish on. And what song are we going to close today's show on, Lil?
1: Candlelight by Way Dynamic, a local artist.
0: Amazing. Enjoy it, and we'll see you in a fortnight for another episode of Love Letters on Sin FM with Lily and Zara. Ciao.

0: as much as we try to pretend like love is this easy thing, it's not. No matter the relationship that you have, love is complicated, whether it is love with your children, a partner, family, friends. Love is complicated, and we pretend that it's this easy thing and it shouldn't hurt. But I don't think that that's
1: Sin,
0: true.
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0: 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Leave a message after the tone.
1: Oh, g'day, Sin. 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
1: Any a-thon is a big deal, but especially this one because it's Sin.
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1: That's where we started.
2: Our first ever radio studio. Back then, the headphones didn't work, and we got so excited when someone called in that we didn't really know how to pick up the phone.
1: I took a photo of us in headphones because I thought it looked so pro, and I got that photo developed on film. I'm not even joking. That's how long ago we were there.
2: Yeah, so good luck with the radiothon, and thanks very much. Bye.
1: On you guys.
0: Thank you.

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1: Ya biz şey arıyoruz da böyle darbuka böyle arabesk falan çalsın. 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
1: My name's Rachel Ward and I'm a journalist and I'm a former Sinner and former board member. I love Sin so much. 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

keeping a place for me. 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
1: Ya biz şey arıyoruz da böyle darbuka böyle arabesk falan çalsın. 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

0: you've called Sin's voicemail. Leave a message after the tone.
1: Hey, it's Carly Bonavia. I'm wondering if you found a mini disc player that I left behind in Studio One. I was at Sin from 2003 to 2005, and my experiences there really motivated me to be brave in chasing my dreams. I moved interstate for radio jobs, which I'd never thought I would do. I worked for Nova, Sydney, and Brisbane. I got my dream job back in Melbourne at Fox. And then I took a big leap and moved to London. And now I live in France. And that is all thanks to you, Sin.
0: Thank you.

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0: called Sin's voicemail. Leave a message after the tone.
1: Oh, g'day, Sin. 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
2: Yeah.
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1: Any a-thon is a big deal, but especially this one because it's Sin.
2: And it's Sin.
1: That's where we started.
2: Our first ever radio studio. Back then, the headphones didn't work, and we got so excited when someone called in that we didn't really know how to pick up the phone.
1: I took a photo of us in headphones because I thought it looked so pro, and I got that photo developed on film. I'm not even joking. That's how long ago we were there.
2: Yes, so good luck with the radiothon, and thanks very much. Bye.
1: On you guys.
0: Thank you.

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2: I'm 5 minutes away.
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0: 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Leave a message after the tone.
1: Chloe Jeffers here. I was at Sin FM in 2003 when I started as an EP and announcer on New and Approved, as well as helping out with Breakfast with a great team of young people who I've seen absolutely shine now. Still get to see some familiar Sin faces across my career. I've been at Nova, Vegas, Move, SEN, Fox FM and Triple M, and recently gone back into radio after a hiatus for a bit, following my love and realizing just how much I love the medium. But it's changing, and so does what we offer. As a lecturer at RMIT in Introduction to PR at the moment, what I've been doing is telling all my students, if you love radio and broadcasting, get down to Sin FM, because that could be the start of something pretty special in your career.
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1: That's where we started.
2: 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Back then, the headphones didn't work, and we got so excited when someone called in that we didn't really

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1: I took a photo of us in headphones because I thought it looked so pro, and I got that photo developed on film. I'm not even joking. That's how long ago we were there.
0: Yes, so good luck with the Radiothon, and thanks very much. Bye.
1: On you guys.
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0: you've called Sin's voicemail. Leave a message after the tone.
1: My name's Rachel Ward and I'm a journalist and I'm a former Sinner and former board member. I love Sin so much. It helped me meet so many of my closest friends, helped me get experience and confidence that I needed and the industry connections that I also needed to get a job. Love you, Sin.

0: old Sin's voicemail. Leave a message after the tone.
1: Hi, this is Dylan Leach, and I'm a freelancer, which means I will work for whoever will have me these days. You may also know me as a guy that was in a lot of ads for a bookie and content for a bookie, and, you know, you win some, you lose more. Anyway, I just want to thank Sin for everything. They gave me my networks, my skills, just about everything. I mean, I was at Sin from 2004 to 2014, on and off from age 16 to 25, and I did just about anything and everything. That sounds like my career at the moment. But I just want to wish Sin a happy radiothon. Donate what you can. Donate more. I know there's a cost of living crisis, but do we want a cost of sin crisis? I don't think so. Hey, it's nice to do a shout out. Happy radiothon. And, well, just nice to do something without a disclaimer. What are you really gambling with? The future of sin, more like it.
0: Thank you.

0: sage lefties, bitches they press. 40-inch and acrylics press. No show if they never give me my check. 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

0: Amatin Mamritin, Sajit Narandar. All my dog, Gundry and Marike, and I'm the angle of my oil, and a couple of Gundry of Mara. Jit Nah, Marta Perola.
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1: Hi, I'm Mackenzie, and I'm an intern here at Sin. 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So thanks, Sin.
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1: That's where we started.
2: Our first ever radio studio. 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
1: I took a photo of us in headphones because I thought it looked so pro, and I got that photo developed on film. I'm not even joking. That's how long ago we were there.
2: Yeah, so good luck with the Radiothon, and thanks very much. Bye.
1: On you guys.
0: Thank you.

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2: 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So I owe so much to Sin. 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I love you. And yeah, I'll see you around.
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0: we got so excited when someone called in that we didn't really know how to pick up the phone.
1: I took a photo of us in headphones because I thought it looked so pro, and I got that photo developed on film. I'm not even joking. That's how long ago we were there.
0: Yes. So good luck with the Radiothon, and thanks very much. Bye.
1: On you guys.
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0: 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Leave a message after the tone.
1: Oh, g'day, Sin. 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
1: Any a-thon is a big deal, but especially this one because it's Sin.
2: It's Sin.
1: That's where we started.
2: Our first ever radio studio. Back then, the headphones didn't work, and we got so excited when someone called in that we didn't really know how to pick up the phone.
1: I took a photo of us in headphones because I thought it looked so pro, and I got that photo developed on film. I'm not even joking. That's how long ago we were there.
2: Yes. So good luck with the radiothon, and thanks very much. Bye.
1: On you guys.
0: Thank you.

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shit, I think I need help. 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Forgive me, Lord, I've been moving like a sinner, trying to find

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0: 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Leave a message after the tone.
1: Oh, g'day, Sin. 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
1: Any a-thon is a big deal, but especially this one because it's Sin.
2: It's Sin.
1: That's how we started.
2: Our first ever radio studio. Back then, the headphones didn't work, and we got so excited when someone called in that we didn't really know how to pick up the phone.
1: I took a photo of us in headphones because I thought it looked so pro, and I got that photo developed on film. I'm not even joking. That's how long ago we were there.
2: Yes, so good luck with the radiothon, and thanks very much. Bye.
1: On you guys.
0: Thank you.

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0: Caleb Sin's voicemail. Leave a message after the tone.
1: Oh, g'day, Sin. It's Hamish and Andy here.
2: Yeah.
1: Leaving a message to say happy radio-a-thon. Any a-thon is a big deal, but especially this one because it's Sin.
2: It's Sin.
1: That's where we started.
2: Our first ever radio studio. Back then, the headphones didn't work, and we got so excited when someone called in that we didn't really know how to pick up the phone.
1: I took a photo of us in headphones because I thought it looked so pro, and I got that photo developed on film. I'm not even joking. That's how long ago we were there.
2: Yes, so good luck with the radiothon, and thanks very much. Bye.
1: On you guys.
0: Thank you.

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0: 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Leave a message after the tone.
1: My name's Rachel Ward and I'm a journalist and I'm a former Sinner and former board member. I love Sin so much. It helped me meet so many of my closest friends, helped me get experience and confidence that I needed and the industry connections that I also needed to get a job. Love you, Sin.
0: Thank you.

0: 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Leave a message after the tone.
1: Chloe Jeffers here. I was at Sin FM in 2003 when I started as an EP and announcer on New and Approved, as well as helping out with breakfast with a great team of young people who I've seen absolutely shine now. Still get to see some familiar Sin faces across my career. I've been at Nova, Vegas, Move, SEN, Fox FM and Triple M, and recently gone back into radio after a hiatus for a bit, following my love and realizing just how much I love the medium. But it's changing, and so does what we offer. As a lecturer at RMIT in Introduction to PR at the moment, what I've been doing is telling all my students, if you love radio and broadcasting, get down to Sin FM, because that could be the start of something pretty special in your career.
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had a big smog truck to work dried up. So I chased a continental shelf to a port named for a governor who would have never traveled there himself. I thought murders never happened in public toilets. People never wore shorts in court until I became a greenhorn on a fishing boat up north. The skipper joined the Navy, rode his

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1: Hey, it's Anika Luna here, host of Home and Hoes on Triple J, coming through just to say a huge shout out and thank you to Sin, the station that really helped me find my voice, my passion, my purpose, my community, my calling, and myself. I wouldn't be not only the media person I am if it wasn't for this place, but also the human that I am. So I owe so much to Sin. Thank you so much. I love you. And yeah, I'll see you around.
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1: Ya biz şey arıyoruz da böyle darbuka böyle arabesk falan çalsın. 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
1: Hey, it's Carly Bonavia. I'm wondering if you found a mini disc player that I left behind in Studio One. I was at Sin from 2003 to 2005, and my experiences there really motivated me to be brave in chasing my dreams. I moved interstate for radio jobs, which I'd never thought I would do. I worked for Nova, Sydney, and Brisbane. I got my dream job back in Melbourne at Fox. And then I took a big leap and moved to London. And now I live in France. And that is all thanks to you, Sin.
0: Thank you.

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0: you've called Sin's voicemail. Leave a message after the tone.
1: Oh, g'day, Sin. 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
2: It's Sin.
1: That's where we started.
2: Our first ever radio studio. Back then, the headphones didn't work, and we got so excited when someone called in that we didn't really know how to pick up the phone.
1: I took a photo of us in headphones because I thought it looked so pro, and I got that photo developed on film. I'm not even joking. That's how long ago we were there.
2: Yes, so good luck with the radiothon, and thanks very much. Bye.
1: On you guys.
0: Thank you.

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1: Hey, it's Anika Luna here, host of Home and Hosed on Triple J, coming through just to say a huge shout out and thank you to Sin, the station that really helped me find my voice, my passion, my purpose, my community, my calling, and myself. I wouldn't be not only the media person I am if it wasn't for this place, but also the human that I am. So I owe so much to Sin. Thank you so much. I love you. And yeah, I'll see you around.
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You're just like my dad, leave a trail of destruction. If there was a God, I'd ask a lot of questions. And people always tell me that I ask too many questions. And if there was a God, he'd probably be in finance. And he'd take his coffee black and his sugar in half.

0: 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You trust your housemate when they say,
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1: Chloe Jeffers here. I was at Sin FM in 2003 when I started as an EP and announcer on New and Approved, as well as helping out with breakfast with a great team of young people who I've seen absolutely shine now. Still get to see some familiar Sin faces across my career. I've been at Nova, Vega, Smooth, SEN, Fox FM and Triple M, and recently gone back into radio after a hiatus for a bit, following my love and realizing just how much I love the medium. But it's changing, and so does what we offer. 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
1: 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I love Sin so much. It helped me meet so many of my closest friends, helped me get experience and confidence that I needed and the industry connections that I also needed to get a job. Love you, Sin.
0: Thank you.

0: called Sin's voicemail. Leave a message after the tone.
1: Hi, this is Dylan Leach, and I'm a freelancer, which means I will work for whoever will have me these days. You may also know me as a guy that was in a lot of ads for a bookie and content for a bookie, and, you know, you win some, you lose more. Anyway, I just want to thank Sin for everything. They gave me my networks, my skills, just about everything. I mean, I was at Sin from 2004 to 2014, on and off from age 16 to 25, and I did just about anything and everything. That sounds like my career at the moment. But I just want to wish Sin a happy radiothon. Donate what you can. Donate more. I know there's a cost of living crisis, but do we want a cost of sin crisis? I don't think so. Hey, it's nice to do a shout out. Happy radiothon. And, well, just nice to do something without a disclaimer. What are you really gambling with? The future of sin, more like it.
0: Thank you.

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0: Syn Media acknowledges and pays respect to the people of the Woiwurrung and Bunurong language groups of the Eastern Kulin Nations, on whose unceded lands the Syn Studio stands. 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

0: Stay With Me Tonight by Jack Rince. An absolute tune to start your Monday morning here in the Cereal Box. I am Sam, and I'm here with Maddie and Natalie on your Monday morning listening to Get Cereal on Sin. How are we going, guys?
1: Doing well this morning.
0: Oh, we're having such a great time. I was having a bit of a boogie. Who picked that song? I did. But it was a great song, an absolute tune to get you started. It's 7:33 a.m. Is it the King's birthday or the Queen's birthday today?
1: It is the King.
0: It is the King's.
1: R.I.P. Lizzie.
0: Well, it's not actually the King, but it's just like the Monday.
1: Yeah, it is off. Monday too.
0: It is. Yeah. It's the Monday that we get off.
1: Right.
0: It always confused me growing up because when it was like the Queen's birthday, I'm like, hey, it was the Queen's birthday always on a Monday. Like, that's so convenient.
1: Yeah.
0: Exactly right. But even though it is a public holiday, Sin, you know, we're providing the goods here in the Cereal Box today. We still all came in. We woke up early this morning. We got a fun show. It's World Oceans Day today. Did you guys know this?
1: We did know this. This would be great.
0: We 100% did. So we got Megan has sent through. We're going to have a phone call with someone from the Sea Life Aquarium media team chatting to us a little bit about the ocean. Okay, we were having a bit of a chat about it this morning. Does the ocean not freak you guys out a little bit?
1: Nah, I'm Moana, dude. Like, I love it.
0: You're Moana?
1: Hell yeah.
0: I pictured you more as a Tangled girly, to be fair.
1: Well, it's okay to be wrong.
0: It's okay to be wrong. What about you, Natalie? Are you like an ocean person?
2: I love going to the beach, but I'm a little bit terrified going into the ocean.
1: Fair enough.
0: 100%. Yeah, I think, like, I love swimming in general and I like going to the beach. It freaks me out when it's... What freaks me out is the fact that we just kind of like don't know what's going on in certain areas. And we're just kind of, because what's the stat? Like we only know 10% of like
1: 5%.
0: What's in the ocean. 5%. Damn.
1: It's even considering
0: less.
1: That Earth is 70% water as well.
0: Okay, well, we're going to be clearing up some of those misconceptions, maybe learning a bit more about the ocean at 9 a.m. So tune in for that. We're back again with Mission Monday this week as well. Now, we kind of did fail our Mission Monday this week.
1: That's okay. Sometimes it happens. But, sorry, guys. We let you down. Yeah. But Maddie, we can make up for it.
0: Maddie's got a bit of a backup plan here in store for us.
1: Sure, yes.
0: Okay, the run sheet says you have a backup idea, so that's
1: okay,
0: your fault.
1: Great. Okay, great.
0: And we're going to be seeing... We're actually going all to a concert tomorrow night, so I'm very keen to see that. Maybe that'll be connected to our Mission Monday. Tune in for that a bit later. We've also got, since it is the King's birthday, we're doing a bit of a royalty segment.
1: Yes!
0: Exactly right.
1: That's going to be a little bit ominous. You have to tune in to find about that one.
0: Very I'm nervous. Okay, 8:30 a.m. for that. And we're also going to be chatting about what the perfect morning actually looks like.
1: Yes, as well. There's some classic morning debates. How to spend the perfect morning. What is it to you? Are these things a yay or a nay? And you guys have to rank them and tell me.
0: 100%. Okay. Tune in for that. 8:15. Let us know what your perfect morning would look like. Maybe we can debate. Is that better or worse than our own? How would it rank in the studio? 0468155796. Text in. Let us know. We're also... Toy Story 5 is about to come out.
2: Yes.
0: Now, I've got a few controversial opinions about Toy Story. Well... Okay.
1: How can it be controversial? Well, it's Toy Story.
0: Well, the thing is, okay, is it a cash grab? Is it not? It's confusing to
1: me. Whoa! Okay, hot off the bat there.
0: 100%. But I do like, so the message, if anyone hasn't seen the trailers, which have you not? Like, they've been everywhere. Toy Story 5, it's basically like iPads versus toys, which is kind of terrifying. Now, we're not chatting about the new one because it hasn't even come out yet, but we are chatting about the OG, the classic Toy Story itself. What an absolute, like... You know, iconic. If there was like a Mount Rushmore of animated movies, surely that'd be on there, right?
1: Yeah. Yep. Debatable.
0: Debatable. Anyways, we'll tune in for that debate around about 8 for Movie Monday, as well as a shout out to this next one. We're going to be having a little bit of a chat about pop culture.
1: Yes, we most certainly will. Of course, we've got the pop culture recap every Monday morning. What's been going on in the world? There's a lot been happening this past week, and I'm here to fill you all in on what's going on.
0: Exactly right.
1: Speaking of something that did happen in the pop culture is this next song that's out. Mm. Came off a new EP by the one and only Chloe Pache. Her new EP is called Sitting Next to Nelly, and this one here is Leaving Empty by Chloe Pache. And you're listening to Get Cereal on Sin.

0: Leaving Empty by...
1: It shouldn't matter to me.
0: Oh, I clearly mispredicted when the end of that song was. That was Leaving Empty by Chloe Posh A. And you're listening to Get Serial on Sin with Sam, Maddie and Natalie on your Monday morning. It's currently 20 minutes to 8. It's 8 degrees, a little bit overcast, but it is going to get to top of 16. So,
2: and allegedly really sunny as well, which
0: exactly
2: is great.
0: Right. Mm. It is pushing against that winter vibe that is started. We are now in the second week of winter. But there's been some interesting things that have happened over the weekend in pop culture, hasn't there, Maddie?
2: There most certainly is. Every week, I love the segues that you do. This makes me laugh every time. It's great. Yep. Perfect. We are talking about pop culture right this second. Now, a lot of things have been going on. Starting off, this was just a random one that piqued my interest. In Japan, they've started an Uber Drift as well, which is crazy. Instead of just like classic Uber Eats, you literally can do like donutting and like everything in Uber Drift. I just thought that was really fun to highlight.
0: Wait, donutting?
2: Yeah. You know when you do the circles in a car?
0: Oh, so as in like Tokyo Drift,
2: yeah,
0: like the Fast and Furious movie.
2: Exactly.
0: So if you just want your Uber to be a bit like Fast and Furious coded.
2: Exactly.
0: That is fascinating.
2: I didn't know that was a thing, but they've just started it, so I'm excited to see where that one goes.
0: Me pulling up, oh my God. Imagine catching an Uber to a party and then like your Uber driver like skirts like in front of the house. Oh, that'd be unreal behavior.
2: What a way to make an entrance.
0: Mm, 100%.
2: We also had the Governor's Ball happen again. New York pulling through once again. Lord seems to be the one that's most talked about at the moment with royals coming through. Also, a very royal themed day. It is still Radiothon, so we're in Sin, we trust. We've got a lot of royalty going on today. 100%. Additionally, everyone seems to be rushing to Stray Kids, who are also a standout of the Gov Ball. Additionally, it is the Summertime Capital Ball, which happened too. This one kind of pulled my heartstrings a little bit. And it's Niall Horan. He got up on stage and he sung Still My Girl. Ouch. That kind of hurt me. But it's fine.
0: It hurt you personally?
2: It did. Did
0: you reckon he did it directly to just hurt your feelings?
2: Yeah, just for me personally. No, 100%. But a lot of people were making comparisons because One Direction did do Still My Girl at the Summertime Capital Ball ages ago. And there's like all these photos of the side by side. I'm like, oh, don't do that to me.
0: 100%. Oh my God, that is crazy.
2: Yes, but speaking of New York, this is actually just something really funny that I liked. You were also mentioning the Knicks winning as well.
0: Yes.
2: Big ups to them. But it's so funny because the mayor of New York City,
0: yeah. Oh my God.
2: He rung up and he goes, because of the Knicks winning, you guys can stay out until 12:30 instead of 12 for like a festival.
0: Yeah.
2: I just thought that was so cute and so wholesome. I'm like, yeah. Oh my God, that's so funny. I love that.
0: The whole city of New York has like changed completely. Now, I see a lot of basketball content on my feed, which for anyone listening that's unfamiliar, the New York Knicks are currently in the NBA Finals, right? Which they haven't been in like 30 years.
2: Mm-hmm.
0: But crime is down like 78% in like the last like 15 days. And I'm obsessed. They're calling like the basketball players like Batman and Robin. Like it's starting the whole like culture, like energy. And I'm here for it.
2: New York is coming alive again.
0: Yeah.
2: 100%. Great. We've also got some more music news for you. We've got the classic, speaking of, today we're doing Toy Story 4 Movie Monday, but Miss Swift, she has partnered with Toy Story for a new single called I Knew It, I Knew You. You can definitely hear that one on the airways later on as well. I'm sure you'll definitely hear plenty of it. Ariana Grande as well. She's back. She is back. She started her Eternal Sunshine tour and it is looking incredible. You have the classic high ponytail and those thigh-high heels as well, which he's rocking. We've got so many more music news as well. We've got Role Model. I love this one. He released High Hopes 3000, which I had been so excited and waiting for it to be released. It's finally here, back and better than ever. Boots scootin', got my cowboy boots on, we're ready to go. But he doesn't stop. He has teased a new song that's coming out because he played a live show and then he did an unreleased song. And oh my golly gosh, it sounds phenomenal. So you can get hyped up for that one. And he's dropping an album on August 7th. So, hey, the more the merrier.
0: Get excited for that. Very, very keen.
2: Yes. We also have Dua Lipa. How can I not mention it? It's been everyone's on their mind at the moment. Dua Lipa, she got married to Callum Turner in maybe a public wedding, maybe a private wedding. We don't know. We were discussing this off air.
0: 100%. Well, I haven't seen many For two celebrities of that status, Dua Lipa, Callum Turner.
2: Yep.
0: To me, their wedding was very low-key.
2: Okay.
0: As compared to, like, what you might think it would be.
2: My understanding of the situation, as I was saying off-air, was it's just the official, like, just signing the certificate kind of thing, and they'll have, like, a big wedding later on, typically, mm-hmm. like, a year later or something like that.
0: Oh, okay. Well, maybe we should go to a song, but it does ask the question, like, what, like, are you pro or against big wedding, small wedding? Mate, we'll get into that after this next song. We'll have a bit of a chat about that. This next song's by Almost Monday, though.
1: Yeah, it's Come On, Come On by Almost Monday. 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

0: That was Come On, Come On by Almost Monday, and you're listening to Get Zero Onsen with Sam, Maddie, and Natalie.
1: Amazing. It is 12 minutes to 8. It's 8 degrees, a little bit overcast, slight bit of wind, but it will get to a top of 16, so we are pushing against these winter vibes in the second week of winter. It is the 8th of June, and we were just chatting before, okay, about the fact that it is Radiothon, okay, 8 days into Radiothon. 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
2: Yeah, crazy.
1: Over the weekend, which is insane. They raised over $6,000 during that broadcast. So please, if you have the means, donate, okay? Now, and, you know, similar to donating, okay, people kind of donate their time and energy and also money to, like, weddings, don't they?
0: Yeah.
1: That's a really bad segue, okay?
2: Every time the segues always get me.
1: I dream of a time where I can make a segue normally and it doesn't make the rest of the crew crack up.
2: But no, it was great.
1: We were talking about weddings just before. Okay, Dua Lipa, Callum Turner just got married. And Maddie thinks the wedding was public. I think it was private. Anyways, depending on who you are. But it does raise the question. Maybe text us on the text line what you think, pro or against big or small. Like, are you a small wedding person, big wedding person? Some people are not wedding people at all now.
2: Yeah.
1: Like, some people are just, which is becoming more and more common, like, for Gen Z. But, yeah, shoot us a text, 0468-155-796. What are you, small wedding, big wedding, no wedding at all? Well, where do you guys sit on that line, do you think?
2: I feel like it really depends on the relationship. Part of me is always... part of me, I'm like, oh, I love the dramaticness of wearing, like, a huge, like, ball gown and having, like, the theatrics and everything. But at the same time, like, you know what? I'm not opposed to eloping and whatnot. So who knows? It really just depends.
1: Eloping. Interesting energy. Fair. To clarify, I feel like we should be clear that we are all young and single. So it's like, no, our opinions should not be held with much merit here. Okay, I'm just putting that out there for anyone that's like, wow, they've got such insight into weddings. No, we do not. Okay. What about you, Natalie?
0: I don't think, like, particularly a small or a big one, but I want, like, the schedule has to be, like, really well prepared detailed planned.
1: An orientation timeline.
0: Yeah, yeah, yeah.
1: 100%. Interesting. And do you want to be the one planning it? Do you want someone else to do it for you?
0: Like, I would, like, have a lot of different activities
1: during the day.
0: Yeah, and, like, everyone
2: Fair
0: just
2: enough.
0: Have fun.
2: Oh, great. Awesome.
1: Down to the minute? Like, does it need to be, like, oh, for the next 15 to, like, 30 minutes we are doing something like this?
0: Yeah, something like that.
1: Oh, so it wouldn't be, like, 8:57, put your shoes on, 8:59, get your hair done, something. I don't know what happens at a wedding. But I'm assuming those two things, people do put shoes on and get their hair done. But I don't know. Yeah, I don't know. To me, a wedding just feels like a really big party, but it's all about you. So that's like,
2: I mean, you're not wrong.
1: Well, not about, it's, you know, but anyways, it's about the couple. And I just think that's a vibe. I come from a really big family, so I just think it'd be a very fun vibe. Just, you know, have everyone just,
2: weddings are great vibes. They're great fun.
1: 100%. But my biggest fear, okay, and let me know if I'm crazy for this, right, is I love, like, a dance floor. I love having a boogie.
2: Right.
1: But my favorite place to be, whether I'm at a festival, at a concert, like, just a dance floor in general, is to be kind of be in the outer circle of the dance floor, because I've got room to, like, move and boogie, but I still feel like I'm around the dance, you know, energy.
2: Fair enough.
1: Right?
0: Mm-hmm.
1: Okay, but I've heard that when you're at a wedding, whenever you enter the dance floor and it's your wedding, the dance, you become the center
2: of
1: the dance floor.
2: Yeah. And but you're the star of the show the entire day.
0: Exactly.
1: Yeah. That's the thing that terrifies me, is I want to be dancing on the side a little bit. You know, I don't want to be in the center of the dance floor the whole...
2: That really surprises me, because you have quite a confidence to you, and also I know that you enjoy dancing, and also it's a day literally about you.
0: Why not be the star?
1: 100%. Maybe I'm over-exaggerating and I would just absolutely fiend for it, but...
2: Who 100%. Knows?
1: I feel like I come from a big family, so I have no choice but to have a big wedding as well.
2: Right.
1: Have you ever been in those situations where, like, one person... Like, have you guys been to many weddings?
2: I've been to three.
1: Yeah, like, have you ever been to one of those weddings? Because I've been in the situation where, like, one side of the family has, like, heaps of family, and one side has, like, almost none. And so then it's, like, when you're, like, the aisles and stuff, like, you know how you sit on the side in which you're closest to? Like, one side is populated, and the other is... Not as.
2: Haven't been in that situation, per se. They're a little bit different, the weddings. Because I've been to a joint wedding as well, which is like two people get married at the same time. Like two different couples.
1: Okay. like two people get married, like that's a wedding.
2: It's a normal ceremony.
1: I went to a wedding where one person got married. It was really weird. But I guess they just love themselves. I don't know. You know, isn't that
2: self-love?
1: That's the self-love we want, you know? Maybe that's what I need. I need to have a wedding and it's just me getting married to myself. Let me know if I'm crazy. 0468155796. Self-wedding. Crazy or not crazy. Anyways, don't go anywhere. We're going to be chatting about Toy Story straight after, because Toy Story 5 just came out, which is it's about to come out. And it's all about iPads versus toys. Tune in. Let us know what you think about that. Before that, we're going to hear a song. This is very in tune with the fact that Role Model's about to release a new album, which I'm very keen for. He did release a new song. This isn't the new song, but this is a bit of a classic, a bit of a throwback. This is Never Let You Go by Role Model, and you're listening to Get Serial on Sin.

0: 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Bit of a throwback of his energy. You're listening to Get Serial on Sin with Sam, Maddie and Natalie on your Monday morning. It is currently 2 minutes to eight, and that was a song to kind of bring the vibes down a bit, but we're going to bring it back up right now. For Movie Monday, Maddie's mic is playing tricks on her, but on Monday, we always watch a movie, okay? This week, the movie we picked was Toy Story, because Toy Story 5 is coming out soon, which is the whole vibe of, like, iPads versus toys, which, are you, like, were you guys ever iPad kids?
1: No, not at all. No.
2: Crazy question to pose, not gonna lie.
0: Natalie got offended by it. I feel
2: like... I was not, absolutely.
0: I feel like we kind of just missed... Well, not just missed. I feel like the younger generation, like, is it Gen Alpha?
2: Yes.
0: I think their iPad kids are a lot more common with them.
2: Yeah, but it's kind of just by default as well, because everything is digital.
0: 100%. Yeah. I guess it's more... You know, we're not sponsored by Apple, so it's more like tech versus toys.
2: Right.
1: Yeah.
0: And just kind of that whole vibe around kind of, you know, which I, yeah. Thoughts? Maddie's looking at me. Really?
2: Okay.
0: You have no thoughts?
2: I guess, like, this new Toy Story thing that's coming out is rather topical, if you will. I think the first four are a little bit more wholesome, but I think when you add technology into it, it's a whole new plot line here.
0: Did you pause? Okay, wholesome? You think Toy Story 3 was not wholesome?
2: Oh, I do remember Toy Story 3. No, all of them have been wholesome here. Okay.
0: That's crazy. Okay. Okay.
2: I'm not crazy for not remembering all the plots of Toy Story.
0: Okay, well, we watched Toy Story 1, which we'll talk about our rating of that after the next song. But before that... Which, Natalie, just educated us. Toy Story is a milestone in cinema history as the first ever feature-length film created entirely using 3D CGI.
1: Yeah, isn't that crazy?
0: That is wild.
1: In 1995.
0: It's also... 1995 feels crazy to me that when that movie came out, because I was watching this. It is, like, timeless. Like, this movie still... Like, it doesn't feel like the animation itself is not bad.
1: Yeah, it's not.
0: It's definitely, like, you could tell that it's not as modern as, like, other animations. Maybe they should, like, remaster it. That'd be cool.
2: 95 is pretty, like, decent, though. Like, in the recent times, you've got certain, like, so good technology that you can do this stuff, but it definitely is groundbreaking.
0: That it's been over 30 years since that movie came out, which is crazy. That movie's older than us, comfortably.
1: Yeah.
2: Yes.
0: 100%. And Maddie's laughing at me still. I also, one of the things that I feel like this movie is timeless is I think that the Buzz and Woody rivalry is one of, like, the most iconic rivalries of all time.
2: Ooh.
0: Is that a hot take? We talked about this as well, which maybe we'll jump into that a bit later, but, like, should Toy Story, if there was a Mount Rushmore of animated movies, like...
2: Right.
0: What? Surely Toy Story is in there.
2: I feel like that's pretty undisputed. I feel like Toy Story is the classic animated.
0: Do you reckon it's the greatest animated movie of all time?
2: Whoa. I have a personal connection to Coraline, so I can't say. But so Toy Story is definitely up there.
0: So Coraline would be on your Mount Rushmore of animated movies, 100%. What about you? Do you think it's up there?
1: It's one of my favorite animations.
0: 100. Do you guys have a favorite character from Toy Story?
2: I mean, like, Jessie. She's got to be great.
0: But she doesn't come into, like, the second one.
2: Well, she's still a classic, so...
0: Okay, fair
2: enough. Like her.
0: What about you?
1: I love the T-Rex and the little aliens.
0: Little aliens, I love
2: the
0: those
2: claw.
0: As well. I feel like Mr. Potato Head's getting overlooked here, okay?
2: Fair.
0: He's an icon as well. And he's always, like, so grumpy, and I just love that. I just love him just being angry the whole time. Well, we'll jump into another song, but we'll talk about our rating of the movie as well and our overall thoughts. Maybe I'll try to convince Maddie off air that it is the greatest animated movie of all time. But before that, we should hear a song by Blusher, don't you think?
2: I really think that we should. I love these guys. If it's not clear enough, I play them all the time. This one here, way to get you started on your Monday morning. It is Last Man Standing by Blusher, and you're listening to Get Serial on Sin.

0: Last man standing by Blusher. 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I'm here with Natalie and Sam on your Monday morning. We're talking about Toy Story.
1: 100%. We're chatting about Toy Story for Movie Monday because Toy Story 5 is about to come out in cinemas, which is essentially tech versus toys, right?
0: Mm-hmm.
1: And it has created this whole debate. Now, I did say something a bit controversial, which you guys thought, which I thought I'm keen for this Toy Story 5 mainly because it doesn't feel like a cash grab. Now, is that I didn't realize that was an unfair thing to say. Apparently, it is. Maddie,
0: I just feel like with franchises, it's common for them to be them, but I feel like Toy Story, it's too classic for it to ever be one.
1: Okay, well, I think Toy Story 4, definitely a cash grab. Toy Story 5?
0: Who knows? We're going to find out.
1: Well, I think it's like, what's the message of the movie? And tech versus toys feels like a good message.
2: Yeah.
1: Toy Story 4, can you tell me what the plot was?
0: Nope.
1: Exactly right, 100%. Also, I found it crazy. You don't remember the plot of Toy Story 2 or 3?
0: Calling me out. If I looked back at it, I'd remember it. Come back to me. But
1: I like to clarify, my goal today isn't just to get mad at Maddie the whole
0: show. What do you mean you don't know the entire Toy Story lore?
1: Okay.
0: What's going on?
1: Well, I feel like, okay. Well, Toy Story 1, maybe you can help us out, Natalie. What is Toy Story 1 about? Because it feels like Maddie might need a bit of help.
2: Okay, so Toy Story 1 is just about the story between Woody.
1: It's about a jumper.
2: And Buzz Lightyear. And it's just like introducing these two characters into the whole story. And then basically it's just Woody getting jealous about Buzz being the new toy.
0: Yeah.
1: 100%. Yeah. That is
0: a great metaphor for a lot of things in life.
1: Yeah. Mm. And then basically he's trying to like overcome that. But then, I don't know, they're an iconic rivalry, right? The Woody Buzz rivalry. But then they become like spoilers, okay? But the movie's been out for 30 years, okay? They become best friends, okay?
0: Right.
1: They go from, mortal enemies to best friends, which we love, and an iconic duo to this day. And, Toy Story, I need to get this out there. Toy Story 2, Woody gets like broken.
0: Right.
1: Do you remember that?
0: Right.
1: And then Toy Story 3 is about like the playgroup one.
0: Oh, yeah, see, no, I'm Toy like, Story anyways. 3, I think, is S tier of them.
2: Where does the strawberry bear comes in?
1: That's 3.
0: Buzzlow?
1: What
0: was
1: are we doing? Okay, I feel like I need to advocate for Toy Story here, guys. Educate. Toy Story 2 is the kind of villain was the guy who fixes toys. And he was trying to steal Woody for his, like, collections box or whatever.
0: Isn't that Sid, the bully?
1: Yeah. No.
0: Sorry.
1: Sid is the one who blows up the toys. But that, I'm pretty sure that's Toy Story 1. No.
0: Yeah. No, Sid's in the first one, is he not?
1: Yes, I think he is. I don't know. Anyways, now I'm confused.
0: It's too many. Too many movies.
1: Sid is a side character. Toy Story 2 is about the fixer. Toy Story 3 is about the big pink bear.
2: Uh-huh.
1: Who not wholesome because he becomes evil. Anyway, spoilers. But we were also talking about the fact that the first two movies have got 100% on Rotten Tomatoes.
0: I've just found that one out. That is so shocking to me, but also great.
1: And the third one has a 99% on Rotten Tomatoes, which...
2: Ooh.
1: Which maybe makes it like it's not really a trilogy anymore, but
0: not gonna lie, I would be so butthurt if I was one of the movie creators and I got 99% and the other two got 100.
1: Yeah, I feel like I don't know. Surely you wouldn't be. There was all these jokes about like, oh damn, biggest disappointment ever. By Toy Story 4 got 97%, so big shoes for Toy Story 5 to live up to. We'll see how it goes. But what? We always compare it. Instead of rating the movie out of 10, we compare it to a breakfast food or a breakfast radio show. So my question to you guys, if you had to compare Toy Story to a breakfast food, what would you pick? Also, I will say beforehand, Maddie has not picked a breakfast food in ages. So I'm really advocating, please, Gobstopper last week was crazy.
0: I don't think you're going to be happy with me again this week.
1: Oh, God. Okay, Maddie, start us off. I need time to calm down while Natalie gives her rating.
0: Okay, so this one here, it's set in America. That much I know. And for me, the Toy Story 3 is the classic when they're at kindergarten and they're at play school. So I'm like, what's a classic staple that you have in American play school that would really sum this up? That's also a classic to them. That makes sense. And I've gone for a peanut butter and jelly sandwich.
1: Peanut butter and jelly sandwich is just not a breakfast food.
0: Kumsi kumsa. Thank you.
1: Does not work in this sentence. But okay. Peanut butter and jelly sandwich. Fair enough. Okay. Look, I understand the classic vibe. Still not really a breakfast food, but I understand your reasoning behind it.
0: Thank you.
1: It does. It also gives like
0: maybe one day I'll give a classic breakfast food.
1: It also gives like child energy. It gives like I enjoyed those much more when I was younger.
0: Yeah.
1: Which I still love Toy Story, but I feel like I enjoyed it much more when I was younger as well. So I, it's fair enough. Yeah. I understand the reasoning behind it. What about you, Natalie?
2: Shaped pancakes.
1: Ooh. Shaped pancakes. I love that answer so much. Like getting a bit playful with it.
2: Yeah.
0: Very unique.
1: Are we talking a specific shape, like squares, triangles?
0: Love hearts, stars.
2: Like dinosaur ones.
0: Ooh.
2: Okay. Even better. Cute small dinosaurs.
1: Okay, so maybe I'm not in the know. How does one make these pancakes? Like, do you have those stencils? Is that what you're talking about?
2: Yeah, I think so.
0: You can do,
2: yeah,
0: like, the little squeezy bottles as well.
2: Yeah, and then you like...
0: Just, like, freehand it.
2: Jams on top. Yeah. Like, with like decorated with the eyes and stuff.
1: Oh, wow. So you're going all out with it. It's like that pancake art type stuff. Oh, I really love that answer. Pancake art is very good. Okay, I feel a bit cut up because I was actually going to pick pancakes as well.
0: Oh, okay.
1: That answer's definitely better than mine. But I feel like maybe I need to go a bit more of a throwback, and I'm going to go, like Cocoa Pops. I'm going to go... Like the chocolate cereal, like as a kid, that was like, did you guys ever, on your birthday, you would get to pick what you had for breakfast? I would always pick that.
0: I feel like I'm always chose like pancakes.
1: Yeah, well, I just love that cereal. Like as in...
0: Fair enough, because it's always a treat. You never really get it when you're
1: the day of your birthday, obviously pancakes. But then it would like, that week, you'd get to go grocery shopping with your mum. And she'd be like, okay, this week we're going to have this cereal. What would you like?
0: Oh, cool.
1: 100%. And so that was... You know, like a milkshake, only crunchy. Shout out to Cocoa Pops. But I was a big fan of that. So 100% that. So Cocoa Pops, what was yours, Maddie?
0: I've got a peanut butter and jelly sandwich.
1: And then Natalie?
2: Pancake art.
1: Okay, I will say still not really a breakfast food, but I'll allow it this week because of the nostalgia that peanut butter and jelly sandwiches have in my heart. Now, we'll go on to another song. But before that, I think... After that, we're going to be chatting about the perfect morning debate. Maybe a very breakfast theme for a breakfast radio show. Maddie's going to be chatting to us about what maybe the perfect morning looks like. Let us know what you think the perfect morning would look like to you. 0468155796. Now, this song is actually a song from Toy Story.
2: Yes, this is You've Got a Friend in Me by Randy Newman. And you're listening to Get Cereal on Sin.

0: You Got a Friend in Me by Randy Newman, an absolutely iconic song from the movie Toy Story that we were just chatting about earlier. It is 8:15 on your Monday morning. It is currently 8 degrees. It's going to get to a top of 16 degrees. June 8th, which is actually means it is the 8th day of Radiothon. 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We are spending the next 2 weeks asking you, if you have the means, please donate to Sin for Radiothon, okay? In Sin we trust. Now, Sin matters to different people, matters different things to different people. It matters to me a lot because it's given me a lot of good opportunities. It's allowed me to meet the lovely Maddie and Natalie that I'm in the Sierra box with right now. So we are asking you, if you have the means, please donate. Head to sin.org.au/donate. If you have the means, please do go donate, okay? It is a great thing, okay? Great cause. Maybe if we hit some donation goals, we'll do something. Maybe I'll post an embarrassing selfie of myself from childhood. Who knows? Maybe Maddie will finally pick a breakfast food for Movie Monday.
1: Hey, it can be done with those donations.
0: But since we are the Brekkie Radio Show here on Sin, we are going to do a bit of a perfect morning debate. Do's and don'ts of the mornings that Maddie's going to ask us if we do or don't.
1: Yes. So with this bit here, we've got how to have the quote-unquote perfect morning. I've got a list of common morning activities or morning routines that people do or maybe not do. And you have to tell me if they're an in or an out and whether or not you do them. Sound great?
0: Mm-hmm. Sounds great. I'm very interested to see how our mornings align and don't align. It's
1: yeah.
0: Kind of interesting.
1: Exactly. Right. We're starting up strong. We've got the classic. This is arguably a cult. We've got the morning run clubs and or gym sessions.
0: Oh, I could not. I am a hard no on those.
1: Fair enough.
0: I think it's great if you do them. I don't have the willpower to wake up that early and go for a run or go to the gym.
1: Fair enough.
2: I would say yes. I would love to try, because my roommate does it all the time.
0: Oh, wait, but are we asking what we aspire to be or what we do currently?
1: Hey, open-ended.
0: Because I would love to go to the gym. I agree. I just don't. Like, I'd love, there's a version of me that does go to the gym, and I think that person's great. It's not this version of me, though.
1: Right, right.
0: 100%.
1: Gotcha. Fair enough.
0: What about you?

0: because on my birthday, I always get up and I watch the sunrise. So,
1: yeah. Oh, interesting. Wow.
0: Yeah.
1: But doesn't that make you want to go to bed early on your birthday?
0: No. I want to spend as much as I can awake.
1: Okay, you're spending 24 hours awake on your birthday.
0: Yeah, radiothon, but just for my birthday.
1: I'm kind of obsessed with that.
0: Great. This one here is my favorite way to spend a morning. So hopefully you guys enjoy it too. And it's a morning market. How do we feel about those? Do we do them?
1: A morning market. Interesting. Where about, like, any specific market?
0: I'll be at every single market known to the world.
1: I disagree. There's too many markets. There's no way you can go to all of them.
0: I want to go to all of them. Okay. Yesterday I was at the market straight after Radiothon. I love them so, so much. Like, farmer's market, food market, clothes market, all of them. I am there.
1: Those markets, I feel like, is there anything specific you, like, keep an eye out for? Like, is there...
0: Depends.
1: You gravitate towards certain stalls?
0: Yeah, it depends on the week. Depends on the day, what I need in my life. So, who knows?
1: 100%. Anything you were gravitating towards yesterday?
0: I'm on the hunt for a leather jacket.
1: Ooh, okay. Oh, nice. Text in if you know any good markets to find a leather jacket. 0468 155 796. What about you, Natalie? Market person?
2: I do love markets, but I prefer like an afternoon one.
1: Ooh, fair enough. Interesting. I think I'm a market person too. Get you up in the morning, edit. Like, I feel like the market's also less busy in the morning, so it's...
0: Yeah. What a great way to start the day.
1: Yeah, pet peeve about the market, you know, when you have to stop every 30 seconds because someone's in front of you.
0: Yeah, fair enough.
1: Triggers me to my soul.
0: Now, this one might be a little bit controversial, and sadly, I am hugely guilty of this, but checking your phone immediately after waking up.
1: Yeah.
2: Yeah.
1: Well, my alarm's on my phone. Does that count?
0: I mean, if you're, like, then scrolling or if you're doing something online.
1: Oh, no, I've got a very specific morning routine where my alarm goes off and then I've got like a remote for like my speaker in my room. Like I've got like it's kind of like a TV remote, like to turn it off and on.
0: Mm-hmm. Right.
1: So alarm goes off. I turn on the speaker and it will automatically connect Bluetooth to my phone. Start playing music. That's how I wake up. And I've always got like just like two or three songs like in rotation that I'm like, this is going to get me out of bed in the next 3 minutes.
0: Okay, cool. Can we hear any of them?
1: Talk of the Town by Fred Again.
0: Oh, what a way to wake up. Oh, 100%. My goodness.
1: It's almost like house music-esque. I'm currently looking at Over It by Citizen, which you might hear a bit later in the show. It's an absolute tune. Oh, you might hear it sooner rather than later, but it's an absolute banger. That's actually it's the next song. So that's crazy. Crazy timing.
0: Hear it from it very, very soon then.
1: 100%. But yeah, no, those songs get me out of bed. What about you, Natalie?
2: I check the notifications on my phone every single morning in my bed.
1: Straight away.
2: Like, yeah.
1: Nah,
2: not a great habit.
1: Yeah, fair.
0: Fair enough.
1: What about you, Maddie?
0: You're
1: narrowly dodging these some of these questions.
0: Just judge you guys. Leave me out of it. I hate to admit it, but yes. But I also, at the same time, I am so quick to like hit snooze that I feel like the phone is the only way that I'm actually like willing to get up. Like I'll scroll through TikTok just to wake up, give me some kind of stimulus because I'm not doing it by myself.
1: 100%. Well, I think maybe we should, before we hear some more of these perfect morning questions, let's hear a song that literally started my morning this morning. This is Over It by Citizen, and you're listening to Get Cereal on Sin.

0: Over It by Citizen, a new song of his that starts your morning the right way. I feel it by saying that because it literally started my morning this morning. It is currently 25 minutes past 8. I'm Sam and I'm here with Maddie and Natalie in the cereal box here. And we're just discussing some do's and don'ts that we sometimes do, sometimes don't do in the mornings. Maybe some of them are good, some of them are bad. Maddie's been asking us, what things do we do in our mornings?
1: Have the perfect morning routine, if 100% you will.
0: Have the perfect morning routine. Maybe that's a bit connected to our Mission Monday later on. Maybe we'll try to advocate for something that we want to add or disclude from our morning routine. But you've got a few more questions for us, Maddie.
1: Yes, the age-old questions on how to have the perfect morning here. We've got the classic one. And I don't do this. I wish I did. I wish I was that person. I don't do it all the time. Sometimes. But it's making your bed. Do we do that every single morning?
2: Yes.
1: Never mind.
0: I reckon, yeah, 365 days in the year, I'm making it like 340 times.
1: Okay.
0: I feel like I'm very consistent.
1: You guys are giving real type A right now.
0: So, to clarify, I feel like I'm a very type A person. I feel like that's very obvious. Anyways, what about you? Are you not a bed maker?
1: I mean, I wish I was, but I mean, sometimes I will, sometimes I won't.
0: I remember watching a video, it was quite a viral video ages ago, and it was, you have a good day, you start the, if you're having a good day, like you start the day well by making your bed and the day goes well. If you have a bad day, you still come home to a made bed.
1: Like that. Okay.
0: Yeah, exactly. Gotcha. Right. I just love the idea of just like getting home and the bed's made.
1: I think there's actually like some psychology behind it that I have heard. Don't know if my sources is too credible here, but I think I think there has been like psychology behind if you make your bed, then they're all like guaranteed to have like a better day. You know what I mean?
0: I found it interesting that even before you said your psychology fact, you're like, I think this is wrong though.
1: I'm definitely not the problem. No.
0: I'll always give like a statistic and I'm like, might be wrong. You're like, this is wrong, but tells information. I love that. Pre-warning us. Anyways, any other things that we could do to maybe improve or disclude from our morning?
1: This one here, wrong.com for me, and bless all the people that do this. You are very strong. I could never be this person, but it's a cold shower.
0: Oh. See, I...
1: 0 out of 10.
0: I'm not... Whoever's doing that, they're like... They're crazy. The strongest soldiers known to man. Like, I'm not one of those people. I've tried to do it, and I know all like the benefits of it. Like, it like, reduces, like, headaches, you know, stuff like that, whatever. Yeah.
1: But immune system.
0: I just love having a warm shower in the morning. Like, it just feels nice.
1: Are you morning showerers?
0: Are you a night shower person?
1: Yeah.
0: How is this not the first question? I think it's crazy with the people. Some people are night shower people. You're telling me you go have a shower at night time, go to bed.
2: Yeah.
0: Like, I understand the concept of, like, going to bed showered. Like, that sounds nice. But then you wake up and you don't shower?
1: No.
0: That's gross. Okay. That's gross. Okay, you guys.
1: I'm busy in the morning. I'm rushing.
0: We both come here. What are you talking about? Like, we both come.
1: Yeah, exactly. I don't have time to shower beforehand. I'm not getting up extra early for that.
2: And we have to do makeup and stuff, right?
0: Same. I agree. Well, wow, that's crazy to me.
1: No, because for me, like, you have a shower at night, that signals the end of the day. You're done. You can now go to sleep peacefully.
0: Yeah, but then all I'm thinking now is you stink in the morning.
2: No.
0: Like, because it's been, how long has it been since you guys showered? 14 hours, give or take?
1: How long are you sleeping for?
0: Sorry, I'm just saying, okay, it's currently 8:28 on your Monday morning, okay? And so I'm assuming you guys went to bed, let's say 11, 12, right? Last night?
2: Yeah.
0: Which means it's been 10 hours. That's like a full day.
1: My goodness.
0: That's the equivalent of me like saying I share it like 6.
1: Someone please text in and tell Sam he's crazy because this is feeling like a gang up situation. What do you mean?
0: It's 2v1. How is this gang? Shoot us a text 0468155796. Night shower or morning shower. We need to do. Maybe we'll chuck a poll
1: up. I didn't
0: up.
1: Know you were so passionate about this as well.
0: I just don't. Okay, sorry. There's no hate. Live your truth. Night showers, morning showers. Okay.
1: Live your truth. You just stink. That's all.
0: I don't actually think you guys stink. I spent a lot of time with you guys off air, and I've never had any complaints about the way you guys smell. I shouldn't be advocating this on air. But I just want to clarify that I'm not a night shower person. I'm very much a morning shower person.
2: But honestly, I've tried once a morning shower. It does feel nice.
0: Thank you.
2: Yeah,
0: and it
2: does
0: wakes
2: feel
0: you
2: nice.
0: Up. And it's anyways. Yeah. We're not going to have this beef on air. Maybe we'll talk about it later.
1: Right.
0: Did you have any other questions for us, Maddie?
1: I do. Now, completely, we've got maybe on the other side of the spectrum, we've got breakfast in bed, so like a slow morning here.
0: Yes.
1: How do we feel about that?
0: A slow morning?
1: No, breakfast in bed.
0: Oh, no, I'm anti-breakfast.
1: Yeah, okay.
2: Yeah.
0: I do not like crumbs in the bed. Breakfast is for outside.
1: Mm-hmm. Breakfast is for outside. Exactly. So, yeah. Fair enough.
0: Breakfast is for outside. Having a meal outside. No, 100%. How do you guys feel about breakfast on the go as well?
1: I know some people... not preferable.
0: Yeah, I'll do it, though. I don't mind it, but...
2: Yeah, I do it.
1: 100%. I mean, you can do it, but it's not the way I want to start my morning.
0: 100%. But you start your morning without showering. So awesome.
1: Whoa!
0: We're going to reflect. So we're moving past the shower thing. Awesome. Did you have any final questions for us, Maddie?
1: I mean, we'll end on like a final one here. We've got sleeping in or carpe diem?
0: Carpe diem? What are you talking about here?
1: Seize the day!
0: I think... Sorry, I keep bringing it back to the night shower stuff. But, isn't it by nature, carpe diem seize the day?
1: Yeah.
0: Isn't that the right answer?
1: Oh, okay, fair enough. So, like, you're an early bird?
0: We are all on Breaky Radio right now.
1: I mean, we all have to be.
0: What are we talking about?
1: By choice.
0: I say I'm really bad because it ebbs and flows because I also do gigs at night a lot.
1: Yeah.
0: So I will constantly have, like, two, three, like, nights where it's very late. So I'll sleep on those days, wake up early on the days where, you know, I've got Breaky Radio. But in general, I think I try to be someone who seizes the day, gets out of bed, etc. What about you, Natalie?
1: Fair enough.
2: I only wake up early during my Breaky shows.
1: Yeah.
0: That's
1: fair enough. Yeah, also very true.
0: What about you, Maddie?
1: I mean, if I have a day entirely to myself, I'm sleeping in. Like, I could comfortably sleep in until 1 p.m.
0: 100%. Well, I feel like someone who does seize the day a fair bit is role model.
1: He sure does. And every time the segues, they will get me. But
0: I dream of making a segue where you guys don't laugh at me and we can just do it normally.
1: This is great. I enjoy them every single time. So this is Role Model here. He's just released his brand new song. It's called High Hopes 3000. And you're listening to Get Serial on Sin.

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0: The Wave by Jungle, and you're listening to Get Serial on Sin with Sam, Maddie and Natalie on your Monday morning. It is currently 21 minutes to 9. It is the 8th of June, which means it is the 8th day of Radiothon.
1: It most certainly is the 8th day of Radiothon. Sorry, these segues every time, they get me. I love it so much. So we're in the month of June. We are celebrating our lovely volunteers here at Sin. We are currently sitting at $6,709 raised. We're trying to get to 25K. I think we can do it. We just had the 24-hour Radiothon, which I was fortunate enough to be part of. We're sitting in the studio. It's filled with confetti. There's lots of joy to be spread, to be had here in the Sin studio. In Sin, we trust. And we're asking our lovely listeners here, please help us achieve our goal of 25K, because we're really trying to get as many donations as we can so we can keep on being on air and giving you great quality content and let the volunteers really thrive in their media careers that they're about to have. And they're all doing really well. We want to keep Sin on air. We want to keep on giving you guys the best that we possibly can. So please, if you have any donations, please donate. Anything above $2 is tax deductible. So a win for everyone.
0: 100%, please, if you have the means. And every donation above $2 tax deductible. So running from the tax man is always a win, in my opinion, okay? And it is the King's birthday. It's a public holiday.
1: It sure is.
0: Which we've got a bit of a royalty-themed segment.
1: Yes, we're all very royal here in the Sin studio. We've got a bunch of crowns going on at the moment because in Sin we trust. It's very medieval and I love it. So I thought, let's continue on with that theme. So in Sin we trust here. We've all got our own kind of royalty. We're all kings and queens in royalty here. Now, I've got four categories here. I've made them all Australian-themed. Now, I've got three different choices. You have to tell me who gets the crown of that. This is objective and subjective here. But if you're really feeling like, hey, I got it wrong and there's someone else who deserves this crown, I'm open to it. But you have to tell me, out of these three, who gets the crown? Okay, we feeling ready?
2: Yeah.
0: Yes.
1: Okay, great. Sam's already laughing at me. Perfect. All right, we've got Australian pop royalty. Who deserves a crown out of these three? We've got Kylie Minogue, Troye Sivan, or the Veronicas?
0: Troye Sivan's just too new to the scene. Now, I'm a big fan of Troye Sivan. I love him dearly. But if we're going to do, like, who deserves a crown, the king or queen, it can't be Troye Sivan. So we got the Veronicas or Kylie Minogue.
1: Kylie Minogue.
0: Now, the Veronicas, like, there's two of them. I don't think they'd want to share it. So I'm going to have to give it to Kylie Minogue.
1: All right.
0: She's just like, just been such a icon for so long.
1: Yeah.
0: Like I view someone like the king or the queen of pop. It's got to be someone who's like, and then maybe in 10 years, they'll pass it on to the Veronicas. And then in 10 years, they'll pass it on to Troye Sivan. Who knows?
1: Okay.
0: Wait and see.
1: Fair enough. How are you feeling, Natalie?
2: I want to give it to Kylie Minogue.
1: Yeah, rightfully so.
0: Kylie Minogue as well. Wait, why didn't you agree? You agreed with me, but agreed with her, but not me.
1: Yeah, maybe, sure. You're both right.
0: Okay, fair enough. I just wanted that positive affirmation too.
1: You are correct too.
0: Great decision, Natalie. Sam, interesting. We said the same thing. Anyway, Kylie Minogue, the queen of Australian pop.
1: Yes. All right, she's been crowned. The next category is Australian TV royalty. Now, we've got some classic TV shows here in Australia. My three that I've put down is H2O, Just Add Water. We've got Heartbreak High, and we've got Bluey. Who of those deserves the crown?
2: I just love Bluey
0: so much. I think Bluey, H2O, Just Add Water, though. I think it's got to be Bluey, because Bluey's like just got that like worldwide vibe about it.
1: So. Fair enough. They absolutely have. They've gone very viral. I've been overseas, fortunately, and I even have like seen so much Bluey content over there as well. So they're doing well. For me personally, I've got some nostalgia connection to H2O Just Out of Water. So that's getting the crown for me.
0: That's fair. I completely understand that.
1: But fair enough. We've got the third category here. Now, this is just a classic. Who is the Australian animal royalty? We've got three here. We've got the koala, kangaroo, or wombat.
0: It's got to be kangaroo.
1: Okay.
0: Surely.
2: No. I wanted to give it to wombats.
0: Wombats?
1: I'm kind of on the same page as you, Natalie. Yeah. I'm not going to lie.
0: That's crazy behavior. Kangaroo for sure.
1: Yeah. I mean, koalas are cute too, but I feel like wombats are cool.
2: And
1: it's also wombat season
2: like
1: currently.
2: Cube poops.
1: Yeah, they do.
2: Right?
1: Yeah. Nice.
0: Fair enough.
1: And lastly, we've got the Australian foods. We've got fairy bread, lamingtons, and Vegemite.
0: Ooh. Natalie? Natalie's not a fan of Vegemite.
1: Yeah. Fair enough.
2: Fairy bread.
1: Yeah, okay.
0: Fairy bread. Mm-hmm. Yeah.
1: Cute.
0: That's not a bad shout. I think it's got to go to Vegemite, though, polarizing as it is.
1: Yeah. Vegemite. Well, I had Vegemite toast this morning, so I'm going to agree with that.
0: Ooh, interesting. Mm. Didn't mention that as part of your morning routine.
1: Exactly.
0: That on groups.
1: Go.
0: No worries at all. Fair enough. Wow, I can. So, what was our. So, who won then?
1: I don't know if it's a winning game here. Sam just wants it to be a competition.
0: My favorite thing about the start of that quiz was you said it's subjective, unobjective, and I'm like, that doesn't make sense at all. Like, they can't.
1: Well. We can make it work.
0: Objectively, I won. Subjectively, it's not a game. You don't have to win. It's okay. Okay.
1: Yep.
0: We digress. Well, I think we should hear another song. And up next, we've got a song by an Australian duo, an absolute tune from their new EP. Well, not new. It's kind of recent EP, though. This is Forever by Peking Duck. And you're listening to Get Serial on Sin.

0: Forever by Peking Duck, an iconic Australian duo that maybe deserves a crown on the King's birthday today. You're listening to Get Serial on Sin with Sam, Maddie and Natalie. It is currently 12 minutes to 9, 8 degrees and a little bit overcast, going to get to a top of 16 degrees today. So a little bit sunny today. We're enjoying that, even though we're currently in the second week of winter. And earlier we were discussing things, right, that deserve a crown. Since it is the King's birthday, you know, sometimes it's like what pop icon deserves a crown, you know, what Australian food deserves a crown. I'm interested to know what everyday thing have you done? What is something recently that you've done that you think deserves a crown? Like what deserves a bit of hype?
1: Fair enough. And also the listeners, please text in as well because we've all got something to celebrate. We all deserve a crown. A little celebration, if you will. Something mini. Doesn't have to be something huge here. For me, I cleaned out the boot of my car, which, hey, I've been, honestly, I've been procrastinating that for about 7 months. So this is a huge crowning moment for me, and I'm taking the win regardless of what anyone says.
0: How, okay, you don't have to, you can divulge as much information as you choose to, but how bad was the boot situation?
1: It's just random stuff, you know, when you're just like, what is this?
0: I must say,
1: why is it there?
0: Yeah, Maddie has given me a lift a couple of times. There's a lot going on in that car. Okay, it's a nice car. It's not bad, but mm-hmm. There's stuff in the back.
1: Okay.
0: There's definitely things. Hey, you do deserve a crown. I'm hyped
1: Thank
0: for you.
1: Thank you. Thanks, Sam. Appreciate that.
0: Would you say your car is now clean or is it just less messy?
1: Less messy. Let's go with that.
0: Okay, that's a good way to put it. Maybe I don't deserve a bit of hype, but I recently went to my grandparents' anniversary on my dad's side, and they 60 years of marriage. Right?
1: Crazy. Congrats to them.
0: Which, did you know, how if you get a letter from, like, the king if you turn 100? You get a letter if you you also get the same thing if you've had 60 years of marriage.
1: Oh, very special.
0: So if you don't think you're making it to 100, all you've got to do is marry someone for 60 years. Sorry, that was a dark thought. I'm just saying, 60 years of marriage, very impressive. You get a letter from the king, and then you also get a letter from the prime minister and a letter from...
1: So, my goodness.
0: Yeah, yeah, a lot going on. So lots to brag about for them. 60 years of marriage.
1: Yeah. So well, they do have their own royalty crown from that.
0: I think they deserve a crown for that. That's very impressive for them. Lots of hype. They've also just got, like, you know, lots of grandkids. So, you know, they produce me. I'm a vibe. So that's I deserve a crown for being awesome. No, that's so cringe. I can't believe I said that out loud. Ignore that. What about you, Natalie? Is there something you've done recently that you think, I deserve some hype about that? Hype me up real quick.
2: I would say that I unclogged the toilet myself.
1: Well done.
2: You know how hard it is. Like it's like the top three happiness in the world. Like once you unclog the toilet. And I feel like.
0: I just want to put on the record. You just said on air top three happiness in the world: unclogging the toilet. not the feeling of doing it or the fact that you did it. Just the fact, like the concept of unclogging a toilet. If you ever just want to make Natalie's day, just get her to unclog your toilet. That's what you said.
2: No.
0: We saw it. No, we've got it recorded. Okay, we all heard it. We all heard it here on air. No, it's all right. Hey, there's no hate to you at all. Live your truth. Okay, if that's what you're into.
2: the fact that I did it myself.
1: Yeah, right? I feel like some classic other ones that people can text in. Let us know what you did as well. Getting up on the first alarm. My goodness. Snaps for you. You deserve a crown. Yeah. That is difficult. I'm not that person. So please text in if you're that person there.
0: Exactly right. We're going to be chatting about Mission Monday after this next song. So maybe we should all reflect, what is something that we maybe want to implement, something part of our morning routine that we think deserves a crown? And you know what I think could be fun for Mission Monday this week? We all have to pick something that we do that deserves a crown that we're going to try to get someone else in the cereal box to do. So stay tuned. After this next song,
1: I'm nervous.
0: We're going to be picking what someone else has to do and they have to implement it as part of their morning routine for next week. Before that, though, we've got a song by Wolf Parade.
1: Yes, we do. It is Pride Month. And I just thought, hey, what a great way to kick off your Monday morning than this one here. This is I'll Believe in Anything by Wolf Parade.
0: And you're listening to Get Cereal on Sin.

0: I'll Believe in Anything by Wolf Parade, and you're listening to Get Serial on Sin with Sam, Maddie, and Natalie on your Monday morning. It's currently 9:03, 9 degrees, and partly cloudy. And we're having a bit of a debate earlier, okay, about the differences in morning routines, what we do as part of our morning routine that deserves a crown. Now, I thought for a second I could be me. Now, for Mission Monday, we're going to try to implement something into our morning routine, but the caveat is that we have to pick it for each other.
1: Yes.
0: And now I thought I could be mean. And I was like, maybe I could get them to try to do morning showers because they both told me they were night shower people.
2: Sam's been clinging on to that all of this session as well.
0: Yeah.
2: Anyways, he finds it like feral, but okay.
0: I think that if you want to make the wrong decision and shower at night, that's fine. I don't agree with it.
3: Okay.
0: But live your truth. We also had someone text in actually saying that apparently it's a bit of a gender habit. Apparently, women are more likely to shower at night. Men are more likely to shower in the morning.
2: I haven't heard of it, but hey, it could be a good hypothesis.
1: Yeah.
0: Well, I mean, technically, 100% success rate in this room. So, interesting, stat they've told us about. But I think that, okay, Natalie, I think if we're going to try to implement something for Maddie's morning routine, she did tell us that she doesn't make her bed every morning.
1: Yes.
0: And we are big make bed people.
1: Yes.
2: Right.
1: So we're making you...
0: For the entire week for Mission Monday, Maddie, you have to make your bed.
2: Yes. Okay.
0: I think you underestimate. It literally takes like 30 seconds.
1: Yes.
2: I have a lot of pillows. Yes, okay. Fine.
0: Why? How many pillows do you have?
2: You know, it's like decorative, you know?
0: How many pillows?
2: Ooh. Maybe like 10?
0: Why so? And how many do you actually sleep with?
2: One.
0: Okay, that's a crazy jump. Because I have 4 pillows. I sleep with 4 pillows. I'm using 4 pillows when I'm sleeping.
2: That's bad for your neck, surely.
0: Nah, maybe, probably. It's comfy. I don't know.
2: All right.
0: Either
2: Live
0: way,
2: your truth, King.
0: The way I'm using them, they're kind of like squashed. You know what I mean?
2: I don't like those pillows at all.
0: I love them.
2: No.
0: They're like...
2: Because then I'm like, if it feels so counterintuitive, I'm like, well, if it's a pillow and it's barely doing anything, you know?
0: Nah, because like, that's why I got 4.
2: And so I only need one.
0: And they're like, anyways. Now, Maddie, we have to... So, okay, your Mission Monday, you have to make your bed every day?
2: Yes.
0: And I want to see some like photos. I want to see... Because it can't be that hard. Maybe it takes an extra minute. I want to see photos. I want proof that you're making your bed.
2: I'll put some time and effort in.
0: 100%.
2: I'll commit to this.
0: That you're making your bed. Now, Maddie, we also have to pick something for Natalie.
2: Yes.
0: What are you thinking?
2: Hey, I was pretty excited about this one. And turns out Natalie actually has done this in the past before.
1: Exactly.
2: So I'm like, all right, great. Let's run it back. And it's a dream journal. I find that so fun and so cute. It is great. So as soon as you wake up, you come out of REM sleep, which is rapid eye movement, which is when you dream and you most recall it then. So it's fresh in your mind, your dreams, and you write it down. It's a great stimulus for your brain, and you can look back and think about how weird your dreams were. They're very funny, and I would highly recommend.
0: 100%. I like that idea. I'm also just a big advocate for just always writing down your thoughts as soon as you wake up. I hate when you like remember a dream and then forget it immediately. That's like such a pet peeve. Now, I'm hoping you guys are going to be nice to me now and pick something for my morning routine that I'll have to implement this week. Have you guys decided?
2: Well, you did say just beforehand that you're not a run club person, you're not a morning workout person, which fair enough. They are a bit of a cult.
0: Yes.
2: It's a big commitment. Mm. So collectively, we have decided.
0: Please don't make me run.
2: That you're going to do some yoga in the morning.
1: Yay!
0: So like just like stretch? Is that what yoga is?
2: No, yoga is a little
1: like
2: more than that.
1: You have to get a video or something for like a 10-minute yoga.
2: Mindfulness. It will help you connect with yourself.
0: So like meditation, basically. I can do meditation.
2: Well, yoga and meditation go hand in hand. You can't have yoga without meditation. You can't do meditation without yoga.
0: Can I just go for like a mindfulness walk? Is that like...
2: No cop-outs of this. Are you kidding me?
0: Like, I feel like mine's the worst head of our state. All you have to do is make your bed. That
2: I
0: can't
2: feel like
0: be
2: I've
0: that
2: got a pretty good one.
0: Yeah, make your bed in dream journaling versus me having to do yoga, especially because you guys know...
2: That's great. Hey. Your well-being is going to be off the charts. You'll be so zen by the next time you come
1: exactly.
2: in.
1: Exactly.
0: Feels passive-aggressive. We think you should work out. That's what we think you should do. You should go to the gym. No, fair enough. Okay, cool. I'll do some yoga this week for Mission Monday. Natalie, you're going to do a dream journal.
1: What if I don't remember?
2: Well, then just write down
0: some
2: thoughts.
0: Well, then we'll be extremely, extremely disappointed.
2: Wow.
0: Right. 100%.
2: Only love and peace in the cereal box.
0: Yeah, I never said I'd be mad, just disappointed. Oh, I just disappointed. Well, we should hear a song, but don't go anywhere because we're going to be chatting to Charlotte from the Sea Life Aquarium, okay, all about the world ocean because it is World Ocean Day today. We're going to be asking some interesting questions like, does the ocean freak anyone else out? Because it freaks me out. Is it as scary as some of us think it is? Stay tuned for that. Before that, though, we're going to hear a song by the one and only Dominic Fike. This is Vampire, and you're listening to Get Serial on Sin.

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0: locked in.
1: That was Locked In by Matt Corby, and you're listening to Get Serial on Sin on your Monday morning. It is currently 9 minutes past nine. It's June 8th, which means it is World Ocean Day, and joining us via the phone, we are very

0: Very lucky we've got Charlotte Parkhouse from the animal care team at Sea Life Aquarium, the animal care supervisor. How are you doing on this morning, Charlotte?
1: I'm really well, thank you. How are you?
0: Awesome. I'm doing great here in the cereal box. Now, it's World Ocean Day, okay, so we do have a few questions for you. I don't know if this is bad to say. The ocean low-key freaks me out, okay? Is it actually as scary as some of us think it is?
1: I guess it's a matter of perspective. I don't think that it is. I think it's fascinating. It's, you know, arguably the most diverse part of our environment across the entire world. You know, you've got the coral reefs. We always think of, like, the warm reefs up by the Great Barrier Reef, but we have the Great Southern Reef, local to Melbourne. We've got the Antarctic areas. You've got the real, real deep depths where even now we still aren't entirely sure what's going on. But we're learning more about this this environment every day. So I don't think it's a cause for concern. I think that it should spark our curiosity.
2: Mm. Now, Charlotte, it's Maddie here. I just have a question for you. What do you think are some of the biggest misconceptions people have about the ocean?
1: I think in the spirit of it being World Ocean Day, I think for me, the biggest misconception through people who are aware of the marine environment and environmental issues is that maybe it's a lost cause. And I just don't think that's true. I think that there's incredible research being conducted every day across the globe from researchers and scientists and citizen scientists and members of the public to sort of forge forward and make positive progress in what can feel like a bit of a doom and gloom environment, you know. Mm-hmm. The ocean is an incredibly resilient ecosystem. It does have the capacity to recover, providing we all sort of do our bit to work towards a more positive future for the oceans.
3: Mm. Mm, okay, it's Natalie here. I also have a question. Is there anything people in Melbourne can do to help the ocean in their day-to-day life?
1: Yeah, absolutely. I think sort of trying to make those sustainable choices, whether they may be to do with your diet or to do with using renewable resources or, you know, even the small things. I know it feels like you hear it all the time, but like taking your own canvas bag to the shopping centre, trying to reduce single-use plastics. It's incredible the amount of waste that ends up in the ocean, whether it's plastic, fertilizers from farming. All of these things impact the ocean, not just broader climate change issues. So really, you can have a huge impact if we all make those small lifestyle changes every day.
0: Yeah, amazing. It's so interesting. It sounds like you're doing a lot of great things as part of Sea Life Aquarium. I'm interested to see what got you into this, like made you such a like an advocate for kind of this sustainability and kind of ocean care.
1: Oh, probably a lot of people like me will give a very similar answer, but to me it was sort of the David Attenborough documentaries that I saw growing up. Like I was glued to the TV watching Blue Planet. And also visiting zoos and aquariums when I was very young. I was very lucky to have great institutions near me and getting up close and personal to those animals in a safe, caring, naturalistic environment is very, very inspiring. I think, you know, around Australia, a lot of people have opportunities to get up close and personal to wildlife. It is a country that is very tied to its marine habitats, but there's lots of people around the world who don't necessarily live near those areas. So for me, aquariums were quite inspiring, which is sort of inevitably how I've ended up here.
2: Yeah, that's so awesome. That's great that you finally ended up in a place that you always looked up to. And it's also just been David Attenborough's 100th birthday, so this is a perfect time for that. But I think we'll end, on a more fun question here for you. I have to know, what is your favourite aquatic animal and or do you have any fun facts about the ocean that you particularly find yourself drawn to?
1: Say what your favourite animal is very hard.
2: Too many to
1: one
2: love.
1: One of my favourites is actually the cleaner wrasse, which is a native Australian species found in tropical reefs and a fantastic helper species. They live symbiotically with other species in that environment where they will set up cleaning stations in reefs and other larger fish that may have parasites on them or, I don't know, bacteria growing on their skin or anything like that. They can arrive at the cleaning station and the cleaner wrasse will do a little car wash for them and send them off on their way. And we have them here, and they live in a really sort of lovely relationship with the larger fish community in the Oceanarium. And seeing them, you know, busy at work is very inspiring.
2: That's so fun. I love that.
0: 100%. Thank you. Well, thank you so much for joining us and telling us a few things about the ocean that I think I'm a little less scared now. So that makes me feel a little bit better. There's also just always great things happening at, like, the Sea Life Aquarium. Is there any, like, great initiatives people can go online to support, or any just cool events that they should definitely come down to if the ocean is piquing their interest on World Oceans Day?
1: Yeah, absolutely. From the start of this week until the 21st of June, we're running a World Oceans Day event. We're concentrating on a different species per week. So we've got focus weeks on weedy sea dragons, turtles, crocodiles, and we've got special fundraising areas across the site where you can donate to contribute to the Sea Life Trust, which is our charitable organisation. And funds will raise our projects that work to protect endangered species, running our sanctuaries, and tackling plastic pollution. So please do come down. We've got extra talks going on. We've got craft tables. We've got sensory activities. We've got all sorts going on. So please do come down and visit us.
0: 100% would highly recommend. I was doing a bit of research into those weedy sea dragons. Very interesting stuff. So would check it out for World Oceans Day today. Well, thank you so much, Charlotte, for coming, giving us a call today and teaching us a bit about the ocean on World Oceans Day. Is there any other message you'd like to leave the listeners with on World Oceans Day before you leave us?
1: Don't lose hope. If you care about the oceans, you can do great things every day, and we can protect the environment together.
0: 100%. Thanks again, Charlotte, so much for phoning in today. Now, we're going to hear a little bit of a song. I feel like this is very in theme with not losing faith in the ocean. This is Everything You Do by Camp the Hills, and you're listening to Get Cereal on Sin.

0: That one there was Everything You Do by Campus Hills. Now we've got a little bit of a What's On in Melbourne classic. Of course we do. It's every week in the most livable city in the world. I highlight that every single week because I love Melbourne very, very much.
1: You're listening to Gets Here with Sam, Maddie and Natalie as well. If you're unaware of where you're tuning into on 90.7 FM, it is currently 18 minutes past 8, 9 degrees and partly cloudy.
0: Yes. Sorry, I forgot about that bit. Thank you, Sam. Appreciate that. You're listening to Get Serial. Of course you are. The best channel, if you will. Now, we've got a bit of a What's On in Melbourne. Now, we're starting off with something that's technically outside of Melbourne, but I really love. We've got the Winter Wonderlights on in Sovereign Hill.

0: back this winter, which is that Puffing Billy one, but it's also kind of like a rave, but it's also kind of wholesome as well. So looks really, really cool. And I want to go to that. So I would highly recommend that. But if you want something a little bit more low-key, fret not, because we've got the winter market on at Queen Vic as well. So you can check that one out.
1: Okay, Kane.
0: Yeah. Something that we're also doing in the Get Cereal box. We got tickets to Lightscape, which I think you should check out. Yes. It looks really cute, look really wholesome. Through the Botanic Gardens. Who doesn't want to see some beautiful, wonderful art there? We also have the Electric Wonderland in Rosalind Park on the 26th of June to the 12th of July. Would highly recommend checking that one out. Additionally, we've got In the Gardens Part 3, which is here. I've talked about this a little while ago. I'm so happy that it's grown and become so more, much more beloved. It's in Moonee Ponds on the June 14th. So the idea is to bring a creative project, and there are some musicians, and they're going to soundtrack it. They're going to see what the vibe is and kind of improv from there. So I'm like, oh, that's really cool. I kind of like that. We've also got the Light Up the Night, which returns to Chadston on June 18th and features none other than Teen Jesus and the Gene Teasers as well. So, hey, kind of random, but I kind of love that. Sure. We've also got a little bit further ahead, the Now or Never Festival, which returns from August 19th to the 30th. The theme this year is a whole new world, so you can expect huge installations, immersive experiences, futuristic discussions, art, music, technology, taking over the city. So, would highly recommend. Lastly here, we've got winter, which is officially here, which means the Firelight Festival is back at the Docklands from July 3rd to July 5th. It is completely free and is packed with fire performers, live music, food trucks, and giant fire pits, and just a whole lot of good vibes. So I would recommend you seeing that one.
1: So much fun to have around Melbourne over the weeks to come. I think let's all embrace that. Let's reflect on what we want to go check out while we hear another song.
0: I think we should.
1: This is a song by Izaris.
0: Oh, yes, it is a song by Izaris. Once again, happy Pride. So this one here is Casually by Izaris, and you're listening to Get Cereal on Sin.

0: Izaris with Casually. You're listening to Get Serial on Sin. I'm joined with Natalie and Sam on this lovely Monday morning.
1: It's 24 minutes past nine, and fret not if you think you're worried about what gigs you're going to go to this week. We've got a lot of them in stocks.

0: So don't even fret, okay? We've got you sorted. What gigs are on this week, Maddie?
1: Thank you, Sam. Yep, so we've got the Sunburn Festival, which has just dropped. Their lineup in Queensland on June 20th. It is the Vlads, Cauliflowers, Ruby Who, Lazy Haze, and heaps of more local legends. So check that one out if you can. Mm. Borderline are also heading to the Northcote Social Theatre on June 25th. I'm absolutely obsessed with them at the moment, so I would highly recommend. Mm. We've got Letters to Lions hitting the Burgee Bandroom on the 12th this week. So you can go and see them. We got Salty taking over the Burgee Bandroom as well. That one's on July 9th. Now, I reckon she is an upcoming pop star, so I would get on that and see her perform. Additionally, we've got Rum Jungle. They're playing at the Northcote Theatre on the June 27th. Chloe Pache is playing at the Burgee Bandroom on June 20th. Betty Rays, speaking of, we were just talking about someone playing who works at Sea Life. They'll be playing at Sea Life as well, which is so random, but I kind of love that as well, on June 19th, which might be one of the most strangest Melbourne iconic venues ever.
0: The
1: I love that.
0: The most strangest, yes.
1: South Summit also returning to Melbourne this July. Matt Corby is playing tomorrow and on June 10th as well. Pash.
0: Which we're going to check out as well.
1: Yes.
0: The Monday crew are going to be checking out Matt Corby. We will report back on how that is.
1: Yeah, absolutely. Pash are also heading to the Tote on October 7th, a little bit further down. But hey, you can look forward to that one. Dom Dolla, of course, he's taken over Marvel Stadium on September 24th. Once again, a little bit further down. But hey, you can look forward to that one. We all know I'm very excited for that. We've got Teen Jesus and the Gene Teasers, like I mentioned before. They'll be performing at Chadston, of all places, on June 20th. We've got Thelma Plum, who has announced a tour and will be on the Arts Centre Storyhouse in Geelong on July 11th. And, of course, we've got Polly celebrating their new EP, maybe with a Melbourne show as well, on the Old Bar on September 4th. So plenty of different gigs for you to check out. And would highly recommend.
0: 100%. So many things going on during this week, okay? Don't even fret. We got you sorted here on Gets You. And if you're wondering what are you going to do with the rest of your Monday, okay, don't worry. There's so many shows to check out. It's Radiothon as well. So if you can donate, please donate, okay? If you are making... If you are a fan of any of the shows on Sin, okay, this for the next 2 weeks, we're going to be tasking you to donate, okay? We're a community radio station, volunteer-run, youth-led, okay? And we're asking, if you have the means, please donate, okay?
1: We actually have an update on donations as well. We've had one come through.
0: Amazing.
1: So we're now sitting at $6,858 raised. Ooh. Thank you to Ginny, who sent that one through. Big thanks to you. Sent in over $150, so mostly... Very much appreciative.
0: Thank you so much, the icon themselves. So please, if you have the means, any donation above $2 is tax deductible. So please, if you have Sin, we're reminding you that in Sin we trust. Sin matters to a lot of people for a lot of different reasons. Why does Sin matter to you, Natalie?
2: I get to meet you guys.
1: Yay!
0: Oh, you get to hang out with the Monday crew every morning. And despite what it might seem like, we actually do get along and hang out, okay? So we're asking you, head to sin.org.au/donate, please, if you have the means, okay? They did a 24-hour broadcast over the weekend, which you can check out all the details and information about that on the Sin Instagram as well. So stay tuned, okay? And for the rest of the day, you've got a Radiothon special happening at 12 p.m. Just a reminder of what happened over the weekend. You've got Art Smitten happening at 3 p.m. connecting you to art, culture and creative discussions. 5 p.m. you've got the Sports Desk, your home for sports, news, reviews and previews. 6 p.m. you've got The Hoist, bringing you the best in local music from Melbourne and around the country. 8 p.m. we've got the Player One, since home of all things gaming. And as always, you'll be back here, okay, 7:30 to 9:30 a.m. Get Cyril. Enjoy the rest of your Monday, guys.
2: Yeah.
1: Yes, you
0: enjoy
1: too.
0: This song is going to hopefully encourage some people to donate by the end of the show, because this is an absolute tune. This song, no stranger to the cereal box. This song's You Got Me Feeling by Parcels, and you're listening to Get Cyril on Sin.

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